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3: From the Sky News Centre at 2, FIFA's management say they have full confidence in the organisation's president following crisis talks in Morocco. Gianni Infantino is remaining in post after facing criticism for plans to sell off the World Cup to investors, which were later scrapped. The head of football's governing body has apologised for mistakes made in an open letter, which Sky's Rob Harris has been reading.
4: It is important to stress that although mistakes were made, everything was done in full compliance with the FIFA regulatory framework. So this is trying to say, yes, it looked bad, but we did nothing wrong.
3: A man has been extradited to the UK and charged over the death of a schoolboy in Coventry. 12-year-old Keaton Slater died after being struck by a car in June 2024. Dolars Alexanders, who's 23 and from Latvia, is due in court later today. He's accused of causing death by dangerous driving. The Labour peer Baroness Berger says it's an insult that a former neo-Nazi who was jailed for targeting her has been appointed as an advisor to Kemi Badenoch. Joshua Bonehill Payne, who stood down as a Conservative candidate in Somerset, was convicted of racial hostility in 2016. Dame Louise Ellman is from the Board of Deputies for British Jews.
5: Her original decision to put him forward as an official Conservative Party candidate, I think, showed a lack of judgment. And now that the pressure has apparently forced him to withdraw, it's as if that she can't admit that she did something wrong.
3: A Cambridge University professor at the centre of a high-profile copying row has resigned, but Jason Arday is insisting we shouldn't see that as an acceptance of the narrative surrounding him. The government's announced a raft of new mental health centres are to open in high street buildings across England. Ministers say there'll also be more specialist care in dedicated mental health emergency departments. And Newcastle's new head coach says the club's ambition persuaded him to join. Matthias Jeisler's appointment was announced by the club last night. That's the latest. I'm Johnny Freeman.
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6: A few showers around first thing for Thursday, but quickly fading away to leave a largely dry day with sunny spells. Lighter winds than recently too. Temperatures rising to about 21 Celsius.
2: HFM weather.
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I look forward to seeing you then.

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3: From the Sky News Centre at 3, FIFA's under pressure president has received backing from the organisation's management despite calls for him to step down. Gianni Infantino has apologised and admitted mistakes were made in an open letter published in response to his axed World Cup sell-off plans. Sky's Rob Harris has been reading the statement issued by the head of football's governing body.
4: We acknowledge mistakes were made in the process of the proposed establishment of the FIFA Forward Enterprise. It was certainly not the intention of the FIFA Council and FIFA member associations to feel excluded from the process, and it should have been handled differently.
3: Police have charged a man over the death of a schoolboy in Coventry. 12-year-old Keaton Slater died after being hit by a car on Radford Road in June 2024. Dolars Alexanders is accused of causing death by dangerous driving. The 23-year-old Latvian national is due to appear in court later today after being extradited to the UK. A woman is continuing to be questioned by detectives following a stabbing in central London which left four men injured. Two people are in hospital with injuries described as not life-changing. Two others have been discharged. The Conservative leader is under pressure to withdraw an advisor role given to a council candidate who stepped back yesterday. Joshua Bonehill Payne spent time in jail for anti-Semitic abuse. One of his victims, Labour peer Baroness Berger, says the role is an insult. Danny Stone is the chief executive of the Anti-Semitism Policy Trust.
5: It's another story about anti-Semitism, and ultimately the Jewish community is fatigued. So the more that political parties can do to ensure that anti-Semitism, there's complete zero tolerance for it, the better and more reassured the Jewish community will be.
3: A raft of new mental health centres are to open in England. The government says they'll be in libraries, banks and other high street locations. And Newcastle's new head coach says he wants everyone to pull together. Matthias Yeisler's appointment was announced by the football club last night. That's the latest. I'm Johnny Freeman.
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6: A few showers around first thing for Thursday, but quickly fading away to leave a largely dry day with sunny spells. Lighter winds than recently too. Temperatures rising to about 21 Celsius.
2: HFM weather.
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Expect great music, the infamous Hooker Dog quiz, hilarious stories and plenty of reasons to smile. It's the show that'll brighten your Wednesday. 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
4: From the Sky News Centre at 4, FIFA's management say they have full confidence in the organisation's president following crisis talks in Morocco. Gianni Infantino's remaining in post after facing criticism for plans to sell off the World Cup to investors, which were later scrapped. The head of football's governing body has apologised for mistakes made in an open letter, which Sky's Rob Harris has been reading.
5: It is important to stress that although mistakes were made, everything was done in full compliance with the FIFA regulatory framework. So this is trying to say, yes, it looked bad, but we did nothing wrong.
4: Next, a man has been extradited to the UK and charged over the death of a schoolboy in Coventry. 12-year-old Keaton Slater died after being struck by a car in June 2024. Dolars Alexanders, who's 23 and from Latvia, is due in court later. He's accused of causing death by dangerous driving. Reform UK and Labour's Baroness Berger are questioning why a withdrawn Conservative Council candidate has been given a role advising the party's leader. The peer was the victim of anti-Semitic abuse that saw Joshua Bonehill Payne jailed previously. The government has announced new mental health centres are to open in high street buildings across England. Specialist care will also be provided in dedicated mental health emergency departments. Newcastle head coach Matthias Jeister has been described as a rock star by the club's chief executive David Hopkinson. The German coach's appointment was confirmed last night. He's been speaking to Newcastle TV.
6: I used to say control the controllables, and then I'm pretty sure if everyone, like here, the staff, the players and the fans are going in the same direction, then it's going to be a really interesting and successful season.
4: And Mo Salah has completed his medical ahead of officially signing for Turkish side Trabzonspor. The Egypt forward received a hero's welcome in Istanbul yesterday. That's the latest. I'm Johnny Freeman.
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7: A few showers around first thing for Thursday, but quickly fading away to leave a largely dry day with sunny spells. Lighter winds than recently too. Temperatures rising to about 21 Celsius.
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0: 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Coming soon under new management at the former Shagarika Indian restaurant on St Mary's Road.
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2: Harbour Welland U3A is welcoming Jane Wright from Mary's Meals UK, who will be talking about the charity's work providing school meals for children living in some of the world's poorest communities. 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
3: From the Sky News Centre at 5, the Conservative leader is under pressure to withdraw an advisor role given to a council candidate who stepped back yesterday. Joshua Bonehill Payne had spent time in jail for anti-Semitic abuse. One of his victims, Labour peer Baroness Berger, says the role is an insult. Danny Stone is the chief executive of the Anti-Semitism Policy Trust.
4: It's another story about anti-Semitism, and ultimately the Jewish community is fatigued. So the more that political parties can do to ensure that anti-Semitism, there's complete zero tolerance for it, the better and more reassured the Jewish community will be.
3: FIFA's under pressure president has received backing from the organisation's management despite calls for him to step down over World Cup sell-off plans. Gianni Infantino's apologised and admitted mistakes were made. A man is due in court later charged over the death of a schoolboy in Coventry. 12-year-old Keaton Slater died after being hit by a car on Radford Road in June 2024. Dolars Alexanders, who's 23 and from Latvia, is accused of causing death by dangerous driving. A raft of new mental health centres are to open in libraries, banks and other high street locations across England. The government has also announced more specialist care will be provided in dedicated mental health emergency departments. Brian Dow from the charity Rethink says it's a step in the right direction.
5: The six pilot sites that we've seen tested over the last year or so have had incredibly promising results. I think now the key thing for us to do is to accelerate that process, get these working in all parts of the country so that people actually get the care that they need.
3: Newcastle's new head coach says he wants everyone to pull together. Matthias Jeisler's appointment was announced last night. And it might be worth checking your lottery ticket this morning. One lucky person has won £1 million in last night's lotto draw, but no one got all six numbers, so the jackpot is still unclaimed. On Saturday, it will be an estimated £8.3 million. That's the latest. I'm Johnny.
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6: A few showers around first thing for Thursday, but quickly fading away to leave a largely dry day with sunny spells. Lighter winds than recently too. Temperatures rising to about 21 Celsius.
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0: Whatever the weather has to offer, we start off our Sunday on HFM with 3 hours of the best music from yesteryear. So from 8 o'clock, I look forward to playing some of the sounds you had in your record collection from the years of the 1960. The last Sunday of the month, we will be playing Pirate's Gold as we bring you the sound of the ships and forts broadcasting off our coastline in the mid-1960s. Wherever you are in the world, this Sunday, get a bit closer with your 60s Sunday with me, Paul Wright.
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0: FM. It's the top of the hour with Wingate's Gallery on St Mary's Road, Market Harborough. 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
2: From the Sky News Centre at 6, it looks like Gianni Infantino's keeping his job as FIFA president. He's admitted mistakes in trying to sell off parts of the World Cup, but has been backed by football governing body's leadership. There's been widespread anger to the now-scrapped proposals, including from the likes of the English and Welsh FAs. Canada was one of the World Cup co-hosts this summer. Its Prime Minister Mark Carney's lost confidence in Infantino.
3: The idea that proper governance is not to disclose to your closest advisors, your chief operating officer, your fellow board members, something of consequence that you're even considering, let alone proposing. That's fatal, should be fatal.
2: Mental health centres are to open in libraries and banks on England's high streets. Ministers say £343 million is going into the initiative, as well as dedicated mental health A&E care. The Prime Minister says it will be a lifeline for thousands. Brian Dell from the charity Rethink says it's a step in the right direction.
4: The six pilot sites that we've seen tested over the last year or so have had incredibly promising results. And I think now the key thing for us to do is to accelerate that process, get these working in all parts of the country so that people actually get the care that they need.
2: Kemi Badenoch's been criticised for offering an ex-neo-Nazi a job as a Tory advisor. Joshua Bonehill Payne was jailed in 2016 for the racially aggravated harassment of a Jewish politician. Analysis suggests almost a quarter of homes with children under the age of five in England aren't able to access or afford healthy food. Researchers warn single-parent households are particularly vulnerable. The cost of insurance claims involving so-called crash-for-cash scams has risen to more than £25 million over the last 5 years. Police are warning fraudsters are using increasingly sophisticated tactics to stage road traffic accidents. And Newcastle head coach Matthias Yeisler says the ambition of the club is what attracted him to it. That's the latest. I'm Victoria Lawrence.
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0: With Gurkha Dining in Market Harborough. 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
5: A few showers around first thing for Thursday, but quickly fading away to leave a largely dry day with sunny spells. Lighter winds than recently too. Temperatures rising to about 21 Celsius.
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0: With Gurkha Dining. Coming soon under new management at the former Shagarika Indian restaurant on St Mary's Road. Now.
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0: Saturday morning, what could you be doing? 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Too early? A run around the park? Too energetic? Shopping? Too busy? Seaside? Too far? Watching cookery shows on TV? 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

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You can catch me on a Tuesday evening, alternating with Adam Wilson and his Quiet Revolution. Featuring on the show, we have great music, your requests, CD from the vaults.

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3: From the Sky News Centre at 7, FIFA's under pressure president has received backing from the organisation's management despite calls for him to step down. Gianni Infantino's apologised and admitted mistakes were made in an open letter published in response to his now scrapped World Cup sell-off plans. Our reporter Rob Harris has been reading the statement issued by the head of football's governing body.
4: We acknowledge mistakes were made in the process of the proposed establishment of the FIFA Forward Enterprise. It was certainly not the intention of the FIFA Council and FIFA Member Association to feel excluded from the process, and it should have been handled differently.
3: Walk-in mental health facilities will pop up in libraries, banks and elsewhere on the high street in England this autumn. Up to 159 dedicated sites will open as part of a £343 million initiative. 100 of those will be specialised community centres, with many hubs expected to keep their doors open 7 days a week. Brian Dow is from the charity Rethink.
5: If your mental health gets worse, then it's more likely you're going to find it difficult to keep down a job. So you might end up in debt, your housing situation might be at risk. And then that captures you in a very vicious circle. So what we've seen from the trial of these is a reduction in inpatient admissions.
3: A Latvian man's been brought back to the UK to face charges over the death of a 12-year-old boy in Coventry. Keaton Slater died after being hit by a car in June 2024. A Cambridge University professor's quit following allegations he copied his PhD work and other research. Jason Arday says his resignation shouldn't be mistaken for an acceptance of the narrative surrounding him. Facebook owner Meta says one of its artificial intelligence models hacked another company during cybersecurity testing. It says it's investigating after a configuration error gave the AI agent unintended internet access. And it might be worth checking your lottery ticket this morning. One lucky person's won £1 million in last night's lotto draw. That's the latest. I'm Victoria Lawrence.
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6: Thank you very much indeed, Victoria. Good morning, I'm Dave Irving. 2 minutes past seven on Thursday, April the 6th, 2026. Weather-wise today, starting off breezy and cloudy with the odd spot of rain, turning dry in the afternoon with cloud gradually breaking up. Plenty of sunny spells, though. Maximum high today, 20 degrees. Currently, it's 12 degrees and sunny in our region, which is rather pleasant.
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2: With tyres and exhausts galore.
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6: If you're travelling by rail in or out of Market Harbour Station, the 704 first train in, 704 to Nottingham Platform 1, that's running 7 minutes late. So that's going to come in at 11 minutes past 7. The 727 to London St Pancras, that is running on time, as are all other trains currently. Looking at the roads, much like yesterday's, I think, actually, maybe one or two changes. Old Hall Lane, Lubbenham, that's closed until tomorrow. The Green in Lubbenham, that's closed till tomorrow. Fleckney Road in Saddington, that's an overnight closure there from 8 p.m. to 6 a.m. They're doing that each and every day until next Tuesday. High Street, Fleckney, that's a road closure for Leicester Highways until Tuesday. North End, Hallaton, that's a road closure for Leicester Highways until tomorrow. And finally, Main Street in Kibworth Harcourt, that's a road closure there for Severn Trent. And that's the last day of that closure.
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0: Stevie Wonder for Once in My Life. The time is 9 minutes past seven. Reminder for you, it's Walk and Talk Day today. You meet at the cafe in Welland Park at 1 o'clock. And this is another one of these things. There's no membership. There's no card or anything like that. There's no fee. It's just turn up. Literally, turn up. They meet at the cafe, maybe have a little drink before they go out for the walk, and they walk around the park. All ages, all abilities, dogs are welcome, friendly dogs, you know, probably got to be kept on a lead, but Alan and his dog Amber will be there to greet you at 1 o'clock or just before that. So yeah, it's going to be a nice day, nice weather. Get yourself out there, make new friends, have a little walk around Welland Park, you'll like it, it's nice. So yeah, and he says, oh, any chance you can play me Petula Clark, Sailor? Of course I can.
1: Sailor, stop your roaming.
0: Morning, Alan.

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I think she lives in France. 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I think she's still living there.

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I thought she lived in France. She's got a holiday home in France, which she goes in the winter. She lives in Switzerland. She's also got

0: 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And here's a little known fact. She sold over 100 million records.
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1: 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It's a...

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Morning to Elaine Bibbles. I've mentioned before the fact that when sometimes we get requests in and it's not the song title or the artist, sometimes it's a bit of a lyric, words from the song. Elaine Bibble says, some time ago, I don't know how long ago she's on about, but some time ago you played a song about a man dressed in rags. That's all I got. Man dressed in rags. Can you play it, please? The song you're thinking about, it was some time ago, probably at least a year ago, the last time I played this. So, Elaine, this is going to be the song you're asking for.

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1: 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I think he's still touring. I think I've seen an advert for him touring. I'm going to check my date.
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1: Yeah, I said I thought Ralph McTell was still alive, and he is. And I thought I'd seen something in the paper about him touring. I had, because he's starting a tour of Ireland called Somewhere Down the Road in October this year. It's running through October and November. That song, Streets of London, by the way, that's what made him his fortune. He wrote it, and it's been covered by more than 200 artists. So he made a few bob off that. So, yeah, he's touring Ireland October, November. He's, what is he now? He's 81. Still playing away.

0: Friends, and Don't You Forget About Me. Coming up after the news, I'll give you some details about what's happening at Fox and Locks. There are going to be some closures there. This is due to lack of water. I'll give you the exact rundown after the news at 8.
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0: That's the man that used to sign into hotels as Harry Georgeson, hoping that people wouldn't recognise him. George Harrison, My Sweet Lord. The time is just coming towards 8 o'clock. Time to go to the newsroom.
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3: It's 8 o'clock. I'm Nick Shaw. Record numbers of people are visiting the Harborough District. New figures show the local visitor economy was worth more than £209 million last year, with a record 2.78 million visitors in 2025. Harborough District Council says tourism supported more than 1,800 jobs, with the district's countryside heritage attractions, market towns and increasing creative scene continuing to attract visitors. People struggling with their mental health will be able to access support at new walk-in facilities on their local high street. They'll open in libraries and banks from the autumn under a £343 million government initiative. It includes 100 community centres as well as dedicated mental health A&E care, with new hubs in both Leicestershire and Northamptonshire. Health Secretary Yvette Cooper says the benefits will be widespread.
4: Providing this support in a different way and also preventing people reaching that point in the first place by earlier intervention, that is good for all services. And that is good for the whole of the NHS, that is good for the whole of social care. So it's doing things in a joined up way and taking mental health seriously.
3: A protest will be held later over the decision to expand Leicester's boundaries into parts of the county, including the Harborough District. The demonstration's been organised by the county's Conservatives after the government said areas such as Greats Glen and Wistow will be transferred into an enlarged city. The protest will be held outside County Hall in Glenfield. Firefighters have tackled a large straw bale fire on a farm in Naseby. Crews were called just before 3:15 yesterday afternoon after a spark from a tractor is believed to have ignited the straw. The blaze was brought under control shortly after 5 o'clock, with firefighters preventing it from spreading to a second large stack of bales. FIFA President Gianni Infantino has been given the full support of the world governing body's leadership. An emergency meeting was held in Morocco yesterday after widespread anger to his now ditched plans to sell off stakes in the World Cup. But The Times is reporting he's offering the 2030 World Cup final to Morocco in exchange for their backing. Martin Hardy works for the paper.
5: Morocco can have the World Cup if you back me. Within that story is the Spanish FA president, Rafael Luzan, saying, I don't think so. That's going to be held in Spain in 2030. More and more people are pushing back against him, how he can govern at the top of this game.
3: And a family farm near Market Harborough has made food industry history. Wild and Furrow, produced in Marston Trussell by the Marlowe Thomas family, has become the first oat milk in the UK to receive the highest three-star Great Taste Award.
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3: Plenty of sunny spells as we head through this morning, clouding over a little later on, but dry for Thursday. Highs for South Leicestershire and North Northants, 20 Celsius.
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0: Right, I think we're going to have a good day on the trains once again. If you're travelling by rail in or out of Market Harborough, East Midlands tell us that all trains are running on time. The 808 to Nottingham is the next one in on Platform 1. If you want to go South London, 827 on Platform 2. Also, 855 on Platform 2. All trains currently running on time until 9:26 at least. This is all good news. On the roads, Main Street in Kibbutz Harcourt, that's closed. That's the last day of that closure today. High Street in Fleckney and North End in Hallerton, they're closed. High Street Fleckney is closed till next Tuesday. North End in Hallerton is closed until tomorrow. Fleckney Road in Saddington, that's an overnight closure from 8 p.m. to 6 a.m. for Leicester Highways, ongoing till next Tuesday. The Green in Lubbenham is closed till tomorrow, and Old Hall Lane in Lubbenham, that is closed as well until tomorrow.
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0: Peter Frampton and Show Me the Way on 102.3 HFM. Now, you may or may not have noticed that we're suffering a bit with a bit of a drought, really. We've not had much rainfall. Farmers are struggling. That means food prices are going to go up because there's a shortage of crops. But locally, we're going to be really affected by the fact that there's lack of water at Foxton Locks. And they're going to have to reduce their opening times. Let me just tell you, all the businesses at Foxton Locks, the bars, the restaurants, the museum, etc., they're all going to be open, right, as normal. They will be open. But the actual lock gates are reducing the times. Next week, they'll be open Monday and Tuesday. That's the 10th and 11th. Closing at 3 p.m. as normal, and will remain closed until Friday the 14th, when they open up from 8 till 12. So Friday, Saturday, Sunday, they'll be doing 8 till 12. A last boat to go through the locks at 11 a.m, okay? Monday and Tuesday, last boat through the locks will be the 3 o'clock. Wednesday, they're closed. So Monday and Tuesday at 10 till 3, you can get your boat through the locks. Friday, Saturday and Sunday, your boat's got to go through between 8 and 12. So they're closed Wednesday and Thursday. And they'll keep repeating this same rota week after week until the drought ends, I think, until they get more water. So just be aware. If you've got a boat or if you're boating up there, just be aware of that. But don't forget, I mean, you can still go up there. It's a wonderful day out. You won't see many boats going through the locks, maybe, but you'll certainly have nice long walks along the towpath and that. And if you get good weather, it's fantastic.
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0: Status Quo and Roll Over, Lay Down. I said to you I was going to tell you about my new neighbour. I got a knock at the door about 7:45 last night, and there was this little thin woman standing at the front door, and she smiled and says, "Hello, I don't like to be a pain," she said, "but I'm your new neighbour." Well, my new neighbour, what she calls new neighbour, their house is across the other side of a road about 120 feet away from me. So her back window would be about 120 feet to my back gate, and then she'd have another, I don't know, 15, 20 feet to my house. Anyway, I says, "Oh, hello," right? Yeah. And she says, "I don't want to be a pain." She says, "but you've got a weather vane on your shed." I went, "Yes, I have, yeah." She says, "I've got exceptional hearing, and it squeaks a little bit when it's turning round in the wind." I'd never noticed. And I thought, hang on a minute, I've got wind chimes in the garden which are making noises all the time, which are louder than the weather vane. But anyway, I went outside to the back garden, had to listen, and it was a very gentle eep like that, just nothing, eep, every so often. But anyway, so I said to her, "Right, okay." And she says, "I can get my son to come over with a ladder and he'll go up and oil it for you." I said, "No, there's no need for that. I can oil it myself. I'll do that, you know, no problem." I said, "Oh, thank you very much." And I'm thinking, I'm 120 feet away, she can hear that weather vane. So anyway, I went out in the garden again, got the ladder out, went up and oiled the weather vane. Thought no more of it. 10 minutes later, there's a knock at the door. It's the same new neighbour. And she'd stuck a card through the letterbox. But I'd seen her on the camera. She'd stuck a card through the letterbox. So I picked the card up in the hallway. And inside this card, it says, "Thank you so much. Maybe if you oil it, maybe every 6 months, it won't make a noise. I do appreciate it. Get yourself a coffee." And there was a fiver in the card. Oh, dear. So, yeah. So I got a fiver and I thought, well, that was nice. I think if it had been my wife that had answered the door, the woman might have got a different reply. But I was very nice. And so anyway, my weather vane doesn't make a noise at all now. Well, maybe not for the next 6 months or so. But fiver all the richer.
1: Turn it on. Hi, I'm Adam Wilson, and this is an invitation to join me for the Quiet Revolution. You can be a part of the show on Tuesday evenings between 9 and 11, where you'll hear music like this.
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0: here yesterday. He spent the morning with me. Out of the blue, he just wrote that song for me. That was brilliant. Love it. Guinness Book of Records. Now, they said that they were going to stop doing silly records years ago. There's things like people eating glass and light bulbs and all this, dangerous ones, and overeating with food and so on. But they still do some crazy world records. A 32-year-old guy from America, he's a contortionist. He can stand on one leg and put his other leg up behind his back and then round his neck and then skip. And he'd done 150 skips in 1 minute. So it's a new world record. Who else is going to try and beat him at that?
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2: New walk-in mental health hubs are set to open across Leicestershire and Northamptonshire as part of a new government initiative. Quick action by firefighters prevented a blaze on a farm in Naseby from spreading yesterday afternoon. Tourism in the Harborough district reached record levels last year, with a new report saying the visitor economy is now worth more than £209 million. A protest will take place later over the decision to expand Leicester's boundaries into parts of the county, including the Harborough district. And the weather, plenty of sunny spells as we head through this morning, clouding over a little later on, but dry for Thursday. Breezy though, but dry in highs of 20 Celsius. That's the latest more news at the top of the hour.
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0: Well, once again, it's all good news from East Midlands Trains. If you're travelling by rail from Market Harbour train station, all trains are still running on time. 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

bagpipe. But the time is 8:36. Age UK, Leicestershire and Rutland are holding an exclusive evening of shopping featuring a wide range of luxury and quality brands, with all proceeds supporting the charity's work. You can browse designer labels while enjoying a glass of fizz and canapes. The event takes place tonight at from 6 p.m. until 8 p.m. at the charity Superstore on Rockingham Road. So just look for the Age UK sign, Rockham Road. Head out towards Tesco's that way. Tickets are £10 each, including refreshments. So there you go. If you want to sort of browse some designer labels at reduced prices, by the way, then get yourself along to Age UK on Rockham Road tonight, 6 o'clock. Only cost you a tenner. Three of a kind coming your way after this.

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2: So the time is 8:40. It's time to do today's three of a kind quiz. You're currently beating me, 2-1? Yes. Let's see if we can level that up today, and then I can probably win tomorrow. Three questions, three answers. Work out the answers to the questions and work out what connects them. 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Question number one. Named in 2012 to celebrate Queen Elizabeth II's Diamond Jubilee, what is the Queen Elizabeth Tower better known as? Named in 2012 to celebrate Queen Elizabeth II's Diamond Jubilee, what is the Queen Elizabeth Tower better known as? Question number two. Who became WBC heavyweight world champion in September 1995 after beating Oliver McCall? Who became WBC heavyweight world champion in September 1995 after beating Oliver McCall? And number three, nice and easy. Who had a hit with Telstar in 1962? Who had a hit with Telstar in 1962? That's your questions.
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Flash in the pan and waiting for a train. Coming your way in the next 5-10 minutes, we've got music from Cilla Black, Ike and Tina Turner, and this from Aswad.

0: just so you know, if you have entered the Three of a Kind quiz already, every person that has entered has got the connection wrong so far. 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
1: You know, every now and then I think you might like to hear something from us. Nice and easy. 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

0: Cilla Black, especially with Mark Field. He says it's snowing in Desborough. I don't believe that for a second. It's news time.
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3: It's 9 o'clock, I'm Nick Shaw. New walk-in mental health hubs are set to open across Leicestershire and Northamptonshire this autumn. The facilities will be based in locations including libraries, banks and other high street venues as part of a £343 million national programme. The government says the new hubs will provide easier access to support and help reduce pressure on hospitals. Brian Dow is from the charity Rethink.
4: If your mental health gets worse, then it's more likely you're going to find it difficult to keep down a job. So you might end up in debt, your housing situation might be at risk. And then that captures you in a very vicious circle. So what we've seen from the trial of these is a reduction in inpatient admissions.
3: Campaigners are stepping up their opposition to plans to expand Leicester's boundaries with a protest later today. The demonstration follows the government decision to transfer areas, including Great Glen and Wistow in the Harbour District, into an enlarged city. The protest, organised by the county's Conservatives, will take place outside County Hall in Glenfield. Tourism in the Harbour District reached record levels last year, with the visitor economy worth more than £209 million. Grant Lush has more.
5: The latest report on the sector shows the highest figures ever recorded for the area, with 2.78 million visitors coming to the district in 2025. Visitor numbers were up by 3.3%, while tourism supported over 1,800 jobs. The council says the figures reflect the appeal of the district's countryside, heritage attractions, market towns, independent businesses and growing creative scene.
3: Quick action by firefighters prevented a farm fire from spreading in Naseby yesterday afternoon. Crews were called just before 3:15 after a spark from a tractor is believed to have ignited straw bales. The blaze was brought under control shortly after 5 o'clock, preventing it from taking hold of a larger second stack of bales. FIFA's under pressure president has received backing from the organisation's management despite calls for him to step down. Gianni Infantino's apologised and admitted mistakes were made in an open letter published in response to his now scrapped World Cup sell-off plans. Sky's Rob Harris has been reading the statement issued by the head of football's governing body.
6: We acknowledge mistakes were made in the process of the proposed establishment of the FIFA Forward Enterprise. It was certainly not the intention of the FIFA Council and FIFA member associations to feel excluded from the process, and it should have been handled differently.
3: And a family farm near Market Harbour is celebrating a national first. Wild and Furrow, produced by the Marlowe Thomas family, has become the first oat milk in the UK to receive the highest three-star Great Taste Award. Judges described it as the best oat milk we've ever tried, with the family saying the recognition is a huge achievement for both the business and British farming.
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3: Bright and breezy as we head through this morning. Sunny spells turning hazier at times later on. Dry though for Thursday. Highs for South Leicestershire and North Northants. 20 Celsius.
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0: If you're travelling by rail in or out of Market Harbour today, the 906 to Nottingham has been delayed because of a late running train being in front of this one. So the 906 to Nottingham platform one is now coming in at 12 minutes past nine. All other trains are sticking to the timetable. 9:26 London on Platform 2 is the next southbound train. On the roads, I mentioned them earlier. Main Street, Kibbutz Harcourt, that's closed for Severn Trent. That's the last day of the closure today. North End, Hallerton, closed until tomorrow. High Street, Fleckney, that's closed till Tuesday. Fleckney Road in Saddington, overnight road closure from 8 p.m. to 6 a.m. for Leicester Highways working there. They'll be working there till Tuesday of next week. The Green in Lubbenham, that is closed. The National Grid doing work there until tomorrow. And Old Hall Lane in Lubbenham, that is also closed. That's for Anglia Water, though. They'll be working there until tomorrow.
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0: Gentlemen, yes, 8 minutes past nine. Right, let's do the three of a kind quiz, shall we?
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0: Three questions, three answers. Work out the answers to the questions, then work out what connects them. When you've done that, you send them all in to me. You know this. Let me repeat the questions for you. Question number one. Named in 2012 to celebrate Queen Elizabeth II's Diamond Jubilee, what is the Queen Elizabeth Tower better known as? Named in 2012 to celebrate Queen Elizabeth II's Diamond Jubilee, what is the Queen Elizabeth Tower better known as? Question number two. Who became the WBC heavyweight champion of the world? That's boxing, by the way. In September 1995, after he beat Oliver McCall. I think it was a unanimous decision over 12 rounds. So who became the WBC heavyweight world champion in September 1995 after beating Oliver McCall? And number three, who had a hit with Telstar in 1962? Who had a hit with Telstar in 1962? That's your questions.
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3: Morning, Dave Bottrell. He says, can you play a song by the band that was in Barbarella? Yeah, you tried a little trick on me there, didn't you? Duran Duran as a band were never in Barbarella, but a character was. That's where they got the name from. The character was Milo O'Shea, playing the part of Duran Duran.

0: Yeah, tried to catch me out there by saying the band that was in the film Barbarella with Jane Fonda.
1: Yeah.
0: One of the characters was Duran Duran. That's how they got the name for the band. Let's find out what Nick's up to tomorrow night.
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0: Playing that especially for Timothy, by the way, out in Kidworth. Madonna was actually offered, way back in 1990, she was offered one of the, you know, the stars on the Hollywood Walk of Fame and all that. And she turned it down. She said, I want nothing to do with that. So surprisingly, Madonna does not have a star on the Hollywood Walk of Fame. There you go. You didn't know that, did you?
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0: American Smith. Real name, by the way, was Norman Smith. And not only was he a singer and a record producer, he was also a sound engineer in the 1960s. He notably engineered all of the Beatles' EMI studio recordings, up to and including 1965. And then he went on to do Pink Floyd albums, including the first The Piper at the Gates and Dawn. So, yeah, very talented man.
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2: New walk-in mental health hubs are set to open across Leicestershire and Northamptonshire as part of a new government initiative. Quick action by firefighters prevented a blaze on a farm in Naseby from spreading yesterday afternoon. Tourism in the Harborough district reached record levels last year, with a new report saying the visitor economy is now worth more than £209 million. A protest will take place later over the decision to expand Leicester's boundaries into parts of the county, including the Harborough district. And the weather, plenty of sunny spells as we head through this morning, clouding over a little later on, but dry for Thursday. Breezy though, but dry in highs of 20 Celsius. That's the latest more news at the top of the hour.
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0: 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The next one in is the 10.05 to Nottingham. That's on platform one. That's running 3 minutes late, coming in at 10.08. All other trains are on time. The next London train will be 10.57 on platform two.
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Monroe, especially for Lady Margot and Sir Max-a-Lot. It's 9:36. Answers to Three of a Kind coming your way in 4 minutes. Empty Chairs. I don't think I mentioned much of. Empty Chairs is a community-led campaign that brings people together for a friendly chat, helping to make sure no one has to sit alone. That's how they get the name for the Empty Chairs. The next gathering takes place tonight at 7 p.m. Fernie Hall. That's on St Mary's Road in Market Harbour. You're welcome to stay for as long or as little as you like. You'll meet new people and enjoy some good conversation. So there you go. If you're just to meet new people, maybe if you're new to the area and you don't know anybody yet, there's a perfect chance for you to meet people. Get yourself down to Fernie Hall on St Mary's Road, 7 p.m. tonight for the Empty Chairs. And hopefully there'll be no empty chairs.

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1: So here we go then with the answers to today's three of a kind quiz. Let me just check. There's no other answers. Camille and hang on 1 second. No, right, we're all right. Lines are now closed. Question number one. Named in 2012 to celebrate Queen Elizabeth II's Diamond Jubilee, what is the Queen Elizabeth Tower better known as? Well, we all call it Big Ben, don't we? And even then, Big Ben is the clock, you know, nothing else. But yeah, it's known as Big Ben. Number two, who became WBC Heavyweight World Champion September 1995 after beating Oliver McCall? He beat Oliver McCall at Wembley. It was over 12 rounds and he got a unanimous decision. All judges voted for him. Frank Bruno. So he was at one time the WBC World Heavyweight Champion. And number three, who had a hit with Telstar in 1962? That was the Tornadoes. Quite a few of you, when it got to the connection, were picking out two members of the Tornadoes. One person picked out one, Clem Cattini. He was the drummer who we interviewed here. David Cameron, not the MP, but David Cameron, the Prime Minister. David Cameron, the musician in the band. And Hines. You remember the guy that done Just Like Eddie? He was the bass guitarist and also the front man to the Tornadoes because he was the good-looking one. So they put him at the front. So a lot of you were getting there. How did you do? Don West, you got three. Carol, you got... Carol with an E, you got... you only got two, Carol, sorry. Angus and Liam, three. Millie, Molly, Mandy, three. Sheila Russell, you got three. Alice Farrell, you got two. And then you change your answers and you got one. Nadine, you got three. Dave Bottrell, you got two, then three. Jackie College, Jackie, a normal winner, you got three. Brenda, you got three. Pepe Le Pew, early answer. Sadly, though, only two. Yvette and Keith, winners in the past. Are they winners today? No. You got three. At various attempts, you got three. But Colin Jaycox and Linda, well done. You got three. Nobody beat me. What was the connection? Well, it was HP Sauce. Big Ben is on the label on HP Sauce. Frank Bruno done the adverts for HP Sauce from 1988 to 1991. I think his most famous one was the Robinson Crusoe thing on a desert island where him chatting to Friday. And you were getting the right way when you were going with the Tornadoes and Hines. Hines bought HP Sauce in June 2005. So Big Ben, Frank Bruno, Tornadoes, all to do with HP Sauce. Nobody got it, so all to play for tomorrow because the score is now 2-2.
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0: Sweet Sensation. Excuse me, Sweet Sensation. What was the programme? Were they on Opportunity Knox? I can't remember now. It was some talent show anyway. Smith is coming with you after the news at 10.
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That's about it from me. I will catch you tomorrow morning, bright and early, 7 o'clock sharp. Enjoy the rest of the day. Smithy's with you after the news. Normal lineup today, I think. Oh, apart from Graham Beebe sitting in for Morley. Everything else is normal. I'll see you later. Ta-ra.

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3: It's 10 o'clock. I'm Nick Shaw. Record numbers of people are visiting the Harbour District. New figures show the local visitor economy was worth more than £209 million last year, with a record 2.78 million visitors in 2025. Harbour District Council says tourism supported more than 1,800 jobs, with the district's countryside heritage attractions, market towns and increasing creative scene continuing to attract visitors. People struggling with their mental health will be able to access support at new walk-in facilities on their local high street. They'll open in libraries and banks from the autumn under a £343 million government initiative. It includes 100 community centres as well as dedicated mental health A&E care, with new hubs in both Leicestershire and Northamptonshire. Health Secretary Yvette Cooper says the benefits will be widespread.
4: Providing this support in a different way and also preventing people reaching that point in the first place by earlier intervention, that is good for all services and that is good for the whole of the NHS, that is good for the whole of social care. So it's doing things in a joined up way and taking mental health seriously.
3: A protest will be held later over the decision to expand Leicester's boundaries into parts of the county, including the Harbour District. The demonstration's been organised by the county's Conservatives after the government said areas such as Greats Glen and Wistow will be transferred into an enlarged city. The protest will be held outside County Hall in Glenfield. Firefighters have tackled a large straw bale fire on a farm in Naseby. Crews were called just before 3:15 yesterday afternoon after a spark from a tractor is believed to have ignited the straw. The blaze was brought under control shortly after 5 o'clock, with firefighters preventing it from spreading to a second large stack of bales. FIFA President Gianni Infantino has been given the full support of the world governing body's leadership. An emergency meeting was held in Morocco yesterday after widespread anger to his now ditched plans to sell off stakes in the World Cup. But The Times is reporting he's offering the 2030 World Cup final to Morocco in exchange for their backing. Martin Hardy works for the paper.
5: Morocco can have the World Cup if you back me. Within that story is the Spanish FA president, Rafael Luzan, saying, I don't think so. That's going to be held in Spain in 2030. More and more people are pushing back against him, how he can govern at the top of this game.
3: And a family farm near Market Harbour has made food industry history. Wild and Furrow, produced in Marston Trussell by the Marlowe-Thomas family, has become the first oat milk in the UK to receive the highest three-star Great Taste Award.
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3: Fairly bright this morning, breezy as well, staying dry for Thursday. With sunny spells, hazy at times, highs for South Leicestershire and North Northants, 20 Celsius.
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1: 10 till 1, with Home Instead, your local care provider. 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
1: Just no doubt
2: about it. HFM. What better way to start the show than Anne-Marie then? Welcome to Thursday's show. Thanks as always go to Mr. Irving for the breakfast show. Back for you tomorrow then. Excuse me one second. Little frog in the throat. That's better. When will I learn to stop eating 30 seconds before I actually open my mouth and try to form a coherent sentence? Welcome to Thursday's show then. On the way today, a sticky bit, a survey of the day. No headline hits today because it's Thursday, isn't it?
3: Dave Smith lost the plot.
2: That film quiz like no other is going to be with you just after the news at 12 then. And if it's your birthday today, happy birthday. You're celebrating it alongside Sir Chris Bonington. He's led 19 expeditions to the Himalayas and he's written 13 books on the subject. 92 today then, probably not. Has trouble climbing stairs now, never mind Everest then. Mike Sahn, the British actor and singer, had a big hit with 1962's Come Outside, which featured a very young Wendy Richard, 86 today. Randy DeBarge, what a lovely name that is, isn't it? US musician with the band, yes, you guessed it, DeBarge, 68 today. Charles Ingram, the former British Army major who made headlines after he was accused of cheating his way to £1 million on Who Wants to Be a Millionaire. That's it, isn't it? Later convicted of deception, 63 today. M. Night Shyamalan as well, the Indian-American film director of supernatural movies like The Sixth Sense and Signs that all have that twist at the ending. I'm not going to say the twist, I'm not. 56 today. And finally, it's Jerry Halliwell Horner's birthday as well. Ginger Spice from the Spice Girls. He's actually Jerry Horner now, as she married Christine Horner, who used to be a bigwig in Formula One, and maybe soon, who knows, eh? 54 today then, so that's the great and the good you celebrated alongside. Anything we can do for you, feel free to get in touch. Details on how you can do that very soon. That's a survey of the day on the way in around 22 minutes' time. But first of all, should we play some Jerry Halliwell? One of my favourites. I love the video for this song as well.
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Right, now for Richie C, then, Tracy Ullman's sunglasses. You might need them today, who knows? It's trying to peek through the clouds. I've only just realised it's Thursday already, but this week is World Breastfeeding Week, celebrating that wonderful time when the only choice of milk we had to make wasn't between full fat, semi-skimmed, skimmed, UHT or unpasteurised, was it, eh? It was just between right or left. They were the days, weren't they? Happy simpler times. Herman's Hermits now. No, no.

Herman's Hermits then, no milk today. A bit of advance warning for tomorrow then. You might want to ring in sick now, because tomorrow is International Beer Day, Friday, 7th of April. It makes me wonder how many people still do the international pub beer pub crawl. Have you ever done this? Yeah, obviously, you know, when you were younger, you can't get abroad and everything else. You know, a cheap way of sampling the international beer pub crawl is the complete opposite of a pub crawl. You just stay in the same pub, but you try to drink a different beer from a foreign nation in every round. I mean, it usually entails checking out the fridges at the back of the bar to see if it is possible, but it can be really illuminating, assuming you can remember which foreign beer you drank the next morning, but you'd be all right in one of these fancy pubs, wouldn't you? They've got beers from all over the world.

0: beautiful Southend. Old Red Ideas is back. And I'll play that for you if you are going to be celebrating International World Beer Day tomorrow, though. That's how you drink responsibly and all that. On the way, I've got some Hooverstank. Do you remember them? What a lovely name for a band. Oh, what's that Hooverstank in here?
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4: 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Home Instead, because there's nowhere quite like home.

0: you know, you know. Thank you, Leicestershire. Paul Young then, Come Back and Stay. That'll be 84 then, now. It says here 83, but I'm sure it was 84. So you got some Hoobastank on the way. Comes some Kasabian as well. Old school Kasabian, none of that new stuff. Don't worry, don't panic. We're not playing no fake fur shaker on here. Well, no. But first, it's nearly half ten, so time to do this then, just for a bit of fun.
1: Dave Smith's Survey of the Day.
0: Question is today then, 36% of employees say this is the worst thing that a boss can do. Now, what could that be then? Look at your boss now. What's the worst thing they could do then? No, not that. What is it then? 36% of employees says this is the worst thing a boss can do, but what am I talking about?
1: Dave Smith's Survey of the Day.
0: Think you know? Well, let me know then.
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0: nearly 22:11 already then. So 36% of employees says this is the worst thing a boss can do. What is it? Mick thought he might be smoking. It's not smirking. It's not. Is it the answer to the survey? Ask their employees to make a decision, says Sue. Sue, it's not. But what is it then? What is it?
1: Dave Smith's survey of the day.
0: Once again, 36 of employees say this is the worst thing a boss can do. But what is it? Let me give you a clue.
2: Oh, Nana, what's my name? Oh, Nana, what's my name?
0: I've been through this, Rihanna. You know what my name is.

0: Hey, Nana, what's my name? She'd go through every name in the phone book before she got to me. Oh, it's Dave, isn't it? That's a David. Sandra, isn't that? I am diddling well today. Well, I went this morning, but the worst thing a boss could call you is call you. No, I can't say that on the radio, but thanks, Sandra. It's not. Sue's got it right, though. The answer was forget your name. 36 of employees say that is the worst thing a boss can do is forget their name. Well, we all know we're not a name. We're just a number, aren't we, then? Sounds like a cue for a song. But that was the answer, then. Forgetting your name. If that's the worst thing your boss can do to you today, then you're doing well. You haven't got a boss like mine, then. Anyway, another one for you tomorrow, then, around 10:30. Yeah, why not?
1: Dave Smith's Surf

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1: It's not Ofcom, is it? If it's Ofcom, I'm not here.
3: We don't want to go to London anyway, do we?
4: We'll stop in Market Harbour.
3: Yeah, we will.
4: The taste of paradise.
5: Not Ofcom.
4: Good. Oh, thank goodness for that.
0: Chris Jones's Sunday Bit in the Middle. From 11am. You know it makes sense.

0: Alexander O'Neill then. Don't forget Thursday then. Lost the Plot is on the way, Mrs. Smith. Well, she's done the... I didn't realise. She snuck in and passed me a bit of paper with them on. Let me have a look. No, you're not going to get that. Nobody's going to get that. Nobody. At least the sticky bit's easy today. Lost the Plot on the way after the news at 12, then Sticky Bit on the way at around 11:30. And don't forget, if you'd like a song or a request on, let me know. I'm going to play your Islands in the Stream next, but not the Dolly and Kenny version. I'm going to play the Comic Relief version for no other reason, because ever since I heard this version, I've always sang You Set Out to Find Me with a Fine Tooth Comb. You can find out why afterwards.
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4: 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If you or a loved one are considering live-in care, talk to Lucy on Harborough 540 317.

Uncle Bryn and Nessa Jenkins, of course. And Tom Jones, of course, we'll throw him in as well. And Robin Gibb was on backing vocals as well for Comic Relief, that was back in the day. Islands in the Stream. Tidy, yeah. Still miss Gavin and Stacey. Anyway, Nick's on the way with your news. But first we need to squeeze in some Toots and the Maytals for Sue. Any chance of pressure drop? We can squeeze this in before Nick's here with your news then. In the next hour, anything you'd like on, let me know. We've got a blank space at the minute.

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3: It's 11 o'clock. I'm Nick Shaw. New walk-in mental health hubs are set to open across Leicestershire and Northamptonshire this autumn. The facilities will be based in locations including libraries, banks and other high street venues as part of a £343 million national programme. The government says the new hubs will provide easier access to support and help reduce pressure on hospitals. Brian Dow is from the charity Rethink.
4: If your mental health gets worse, then it's more likely you're going to find it difficult to keep down a job. So you might end up in debt, your housing situation might be at risk. And then that captures you in a very vicious circle. So what we've seen from the trial of these is a reduction in inpatient admissions.
3: Campaigners are stepping up their opposition to plans to expand Leicester's boundaries with a protest later today. The demonstration follows the government decision to transfer areas, including Great Glen and Wistow in the Harbour District, into an enlarged city. The protest, organised by the county's Conservatives, will take place outside County Hall in Glenfield. Great Glen Ward Councillor Peter Scott will be among those there.
5: It's just to show the level of annoyance, of anger that people have against this particular move. There are various councils considering judicial reviews, and we're hoping that one of those will take off and that the government will be challenged on this matter.
3: Tourism in the Harbour District reached record levels last year, with the visitor economy worth more than £209 million. Grant Lush has more.
6: The latest report on the sector shows the highest figures ever recorded for the area, with 2.78 million visitors coming to the district in 2025. Visitor numbers were up by 3.3%, while tourism supported over 1,800 jobs. The council says the figures reflect the appeal of the district's countryside, heritage attractions, market towns, independent businesses and growing creative scene.
3: Quick action by firefighters prevented a farm fire from spreading in Naseby yesterday afternoon. Crews were called just before 3:15 after a spark from a tractor is believed to have ignited straw bales. The blaze was brought under control shortly after 5 o'clock, preventing it from taking hold of a larger second stack of bales. And a family farm near Market Harbour is celebrating a national first. Wild and Furrow, produced by the Marlowe Thomas family, has become the first oat milk in the UK to receive the highest three-star Great Taste Award. Judges described it as the best oat milk we've ever tried, with the family saying the recognition is a huge achievement for both the business and British farming.
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3: Bright and breezy as we head through towards lunchtime and into this afternoon. Sunny spells, hazy at times, highs 20 Celsius. And we're on 18 in Kibworth and North Kilworth now.
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to Nick for the news. Back for you at 12 then. Stick a bit on the way in around 21 minutes time. Yes, we'll do it then. There's a lot of talk about AI at the moment. You may have seen all these posters, every man and his dog's making a poster and not paying designers for, you know, for making a thing for their fate or their event or everything else. And they stand out really bad, the garish colours and everything else. Well, there's a chap who's actually made a song. He's a comedian. I think he's American. And he actually went onto a website and put some lyrics in about his holiday and he made a song out of it. And would you believe it made the charts? And this here is completely AI. AI, eh? We're all going to be replaced, aren't we, by computers.

0: Sackboy Billy there. And do you know what? I'm going to get onto that website and I'm going to make my own version of that. I'm going to put lyrics in about Inglemells. That'd be great, wouldn't it? Mrs. Smith now showing me a TikTok reel. A reel that she's got some... Is he attractive or something? She keeps watching that. That's why I've heard that song. On her phone, she keeps watching some bloke dancing to that song. I wonder if Puerto Rico's very happy about it. I bet they are. But yeah, I'm going to do my own version for Inglemells. I'm trying to think of some lyrics. What could I have? There's Gregson Steak Bakes in Inglemells. Leave it with me. I'll work on that. AI. It's going to be the death of us all, isn't it? If the robots don't take over, then we'll all lose our jobs, especially people like me. But I must admit, I have been playing with it. You may have heard a couple of new jingles today, and they are completely AI from the same website. You can't believe it. It took me 10 minutes to make these last night. Terrible. The Dave Smith Show on HFM. Amazing, isn't it? I feel like I'm contributing to Starnet or something like that. Arnold Schwarzenegger is going to be coming after me, isn't he?
1: Terminate me.
0: Anyway, we'll get that on there before the end of the summer, I'm sure, then. I'll get working on that over the weekend, then. My tribute to Sax Billy, then. It'll be a tribute to Inglemells and Skeg Vegas. If you've got any inspiration for lyrics, let me know, then.

UB40 then, sing her own song. So what can I put in the lyrics for a song about Inglewells? I mean, I think that Puerto Rico song, you know? You'd have to have Greg's mention in there, the cheap tat on the market, the smell of the beach at certain times of the year. We'd have to have a one-legged seagull, because there's always a one-legged seagull when I go down there, who looks hard as nails. Maybe just the end of the caravan park where we are, though. That might be that, then. Dogs in pushchairs, that'd be another thing. And that dodgy woman who sings on the beach at the karaoke there, whatever her name is. What's her name? Belinda, that's her, isn't it? What a voice she's got. Voice of an angel.

0: Dave, if you're doing a song about Inglemoes, you've got to include Cigarette Butts, Universal Credit and Lynx Africa.
1: Wow.
0: How do you know my son's going down there this weekend? Got to be Cigarette Butts there, hasn't it? Yeah. And the faint whiff of that herbal smoking stuff is available. Anyway, thanks for your suggestions. Now, on the way, we're going to play you some Chris Andrews next.
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1: What are you doing?
0: I'm counting requests to be lined up.
1: Can I help?
0: Well, of course you can.
1: 1, 3, 5, 7.
0: What are you doing?
1: I'm counting the requests to be lined up.
0: Yes, but it goes 2, 4, 6, 8.
1: No, I'm going 1, 3, 5, 7.
0: You're counting every other one.
1: So are you.
0: But if we do it together...
1: No,
0: 1, 2, 3, 4, 5, 6, 7, 8.
1: Excellent. So we do every other one.
0: Yes, we do. We're the Every Other Week show.
1: 6 till 9 on a Monday.
0: Every week.
1: With me, Colin J, 1 week.
0: And me, Phil Jessen, the other week.
1: Two presenters with one show. It'll never work.

0: Basematics, fascinating rhythm then. That's a lovely song from Beverly Craven on the way. Beautiful, we'll just sort of slow down from it, but it's a nice song. Right, time to do the sticky bit then, which sounds like this today, and everybody's going to go, yeah, I know what that is. What's that that's got stuck in my CD player this morning then? Ooh. The musical version of that, isn't it? Ooh. What is it though? Think you know? Let me know.
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0: Craven and Promise Me, Hello to Sue is the answer to the sticky song 1999 by Prince. Let's have another listen. Maybe it's not as easy as I thought there. Mrs. Smith got it straight away this morning, but no, it's not Prince. What is it, though? Let me know what you think. Going to play you some Madonna and Sabrina Carpenter next. Sabrina's poised to become the youngest solo female headliner at Wembley Stadium shortly after she turns 28 next year. She's only 27. Yeah, she's in apparently talks to play the venue as part of a huge tour next summer. Rihanna is currently the youngest female Wembley headliner. She was 28 years and 4 months when she performed there in 2016. Sabrina, whose birthday is next May, is set to play it before the end of August next year. So we know older than 28 in 3 months, so she's going to pip umbrella star Rihanna then. So, well, every record counts, I suppose. Ask yourself this. Is she going to be there?
1: What are you doing it for?
0: For the money, I would think, Madonna.
1: Is it for you?
0: No, it's the money.
1: Is it for them?
0: Keep your guesses coming in. What is the sticky bit then? Something.

0: Madonna and Sabrina Carpenter for that great new album, Confessions Under a Dance Floor.
1: Something I want to talk about.
0: Part two. So, stick him in. My GABA is flaccid. I can't understand why nobody's getting this yet. It's one of the biggest bands of the 90s and still playing live now. And yeah. A very, very recognisable frontman. Does that help? He's got big hands, apparently, there, Mrs. Smith saying, is he? No, that was on that, Lee Francis's show, wasn't it? Keith Lemon's show, he had big hands on that. Big long arms, wasn't it? That was it, yeah. Does that give you a clue? Certainly not this too, but it's a good excuse to play a bit of Prince for you now. What is that sticky bit somewhere? You need to let me know in around 10 minutes because I'm going to have to play it. And if I get it right, nobody gets it right, then my head's going to be swelling. I won't be able to get out the door. It's happened once before in about 15 years. So is today going to be another one of those days, or is Phil going to pop up in a second and tell me exactly what the song is?

0: Carl have been beaten then. Richie C on the phone. Nico on the text from Wilton Mill. Hello to you. And on the old school text, Gail's got it right as well. Well done, Gail. Well done. A reluctant ding for you all. I thought I was going to beat you today. Keep your guesses coming in.
1: Contact the show now. 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

0: Soul to soul then. I thought it was going to be easy today, but Richie C's got it right. I just spoke to Nobby Newman on the phone. He's got it right as well. So it's Nico on the text and on the app. Sorry, and Gail on the text. That's four of you getting it right then. I thought it was really easy today. Was it the clue they gave it away with the bloke, the lead singer, having long arms in one of Lee Francis's shows? Do you remember? The Bow Selector, wasn't it? He had a great long arms he used to cast his net with. And a very unflattering face, but yeah. Some say he looks a bit like Annie, but not me.
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2: 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Home Instead, because there's nowhere quite like home.

0: CX then. Hello to Jed. Is it David Byrne? It's not David Byrne, no. Well done to Richie C.
1: Yeah.
0: To Nico.
1: Yeah.
0: To Gail. To Nobby.
1: Yeah.
0: And to Natalie as well. You know what it was. Is it from The Clue? Yeah, he used to have a great long big hands, did old Mick Hucknall, in that Bo Selector show where he spread his arms around all the ladies. Ooh, Mick Hucknall. It was, of course, Simply Red. You ready? Wasn't it? I thought you were going to struggle today, but obviously not then. I think it was my clues that got it. This bit, here we go. There it is, yeah. Anyway, in the next hour, we've got Lost the Plot. Don't forget, Nick's on the way with your news. Got some Claire Richards off of Steps in a minute as well. Yeah, that film quiz like no other.
2: Ah, Tracy Smith. Hers lost.

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3: It's midday, I'm Nick Shaw. The protest is due to take place this lunchtime over the decision to expand Leicester's boundaries into parts of the county, including the Harborough district. The demonstration in the city has been organised by the county's Conservatives after the government said areas like Great Glen and Wistow would be transferred into an enlarged city as part of local government reorganisation. District Councillor Peter Scott from Great Glen will be there on behalf of villagers who he says are furious.
4: They are totally against it. I've been out taking names on a petition and I've not met one person who's actually in favour of this. We are a rural village. We don't want to become part of Leicester.
3: Record numbers of people are visiting the Harborough district. New figures show the local visitor economy was worth more than £209 million last year, with a record 2.78 million visitors in 2025. Harborough District Council says tourism supported more than 1,800 jobs, with the district's countryside heritage attractions, market towns and increasing creative scene continuing to attract visitors. People struggling with their mental health will be able to access support at new walk-in facilities on their local high street. They'll open in libraries and banks from the autumn under a £343 million government initiative. It includes 100 community centres as well as dedicated mental health A&E care, with new hubs in both Leicestershire and Northamptonshire. Health Secretary Yvette Cooper says the benefits will be widespread.
5: Providing this support in a different way and also preventing people reaching that point in the first place by earlier intervention, that is good for all services and that is good for the whole of the NHS, that is good for the whole of social care. So it's doing things in a joined up way and taking mental health seriously.
3: Firefighters have tackled a large straw bale fire on a farm in Naseby. Crews were called just before 3:15 yesterday afternoon after a spark from a tractor is believed to have ignited the straw. The blaze was brought under control shortly after 5 o'clock, with firefighters preventing it from spreading to a second large stack of bales. And a family farm near Market Harborough has made food industry history. Wild and Furrow, produced in Marston Trussell by the Marlowe-Thomas family, has become the first oat milk in the UK to receive the highest three-star Great Taste Award.
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3: Bright and breezy through lunchtime and into this afternoon with sunny spells, turning hazy at times, dry highs for South Leicestershire and North Northants, 20 Celsius.
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1: 10 till 1 with Home Instead, your local care provider. If you or a loved one are considering live-in care, talk to Lucy on Harborough 540 317. 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

0: Michael Jackson and Don't Stop Till You Get Enough. Welcome to Thursday afternoon then. Which means only one thing. Time for this.
1: Dave Smith's Lost the Plot.
0: Going to give you five clues to a film then. All you've got to do is work out what the film is from as few clues as possible. And when you think you know, let me know then. I personally haven't seen this film, but Mrs. Smith obviously has. And yeah, it's got a couple of big names in there, so we might be all right. I think we might struggle today. So yeah, the clues will get easier as we go along, and I'll try and give you some musical hints along the way. Might be struggling today though, but yeah, when you think you've worked it out, feel free to get in touch then. But your first clue today is somebody who knows the identity of a murderer. Well, that could be anything, couldn't it? That could be anything. You can't even Google these clues, Mrs. Smith. So, somebody who knows the identity of a murderer, but what is the film?
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0: Somebody who knows the identity of a murderer. But what is that? What is the film then? I know what this song is. It's Sophie Ellis Bexter. Because she sings about a murder, you see?
3: It's murder on the dance floor.
0: Thrown together, this, you know.
3: Two

0: That's not that, Jed. That's a request. We'll play that for you very soon. That's a great song. That is it. Witness, says Yvette. It's not. It's got to be Witness for five dings, says Phil confidently. Misplaced, of course. Is the answer to the film The Client, Sue? It's not, and it's not Rear Window either. That was somebody on the phone. So somebody who knows the identity of a murder. Your clue two is a stained $100 bill.
1: Ah, Tracy Smith. Hers lost the plot.
0: So a $100 bill that's stained and somebody who knows the identity of a murderer. But what's the film? And what is the colour of that money, then? Cue for a song.
1: Pointless.
0: I know, it is, but it's tedious, isn't it? So somebody knows the identity of a murderer and a stained $100 bill. Clue three on the way after Hollywood Beyond. I've heard this one. Dog's Age, this. What a tune this was back in the day.

0: Hollywood Beyond, then. What's the colour of money, then? A stained $100 bill was clue two. And clue one was somebody who knows the identity of a murderer. Let's go through some of these, then. Is it deep red, says Sue? Sue. It's not. Is it criminal, says Yvette? It's not, no. And that just says, well, there's no message on that, and there's no number. I'm getting a phantom message. You can have one of them as well, whoever you may be, with no number and no name and just no identity. It's the Invisible Man. He's found me, then. So, clue three, then.
1: Dave Smith's lost the plot.
0: Clue three is an FBI agent. An FBI agent.
2: Treat her like a lady.
0: So somebody who knows the identity of a murderer, a stained $100 bill, and an FBI agent. But what is that film? This for Jed now.

0: requesting that. I've not had that for a long time. That's a great song. Temptations, Treat Her Like a Lady then. So, somebody who knows the identity of a murderer, a stained $100 bill, an FBI agent was clue three. Well done to Yvette and Phil and Sue. Three dings then. Oh, yes. There you go. Hello to Matt. Is the film Snake Eyes? It's not Snake Eyes, Matt. And whoever keeps texting in on 6446, I'm not seeing your number, I'm not seeing a message, I'm not seeing anything. You need to get yourself a smartphone, download the HFM app. So we've given you three clues. Clue four is a bank robbery. A bank robbery is clue four. But can you join Phil, Yvette and Sue in the Hall of Fame? Let me know what you think it might be.
1: Ah, Tracy Smith. There's lost the plot.
0: Somebody who knows the identity of a murderer, a stained $100 bill, an FBI agent and a bank robbery then. Only one song to play, isn't it? It's got to be the

0: somebody who knows the identity of a murderer, a stained $100 bill, an FBI agent, and a bank robbery. But what's the film?
1: Dave Smith's Lost the Plot.
0: Is it Marauders, says Matt? Matt, it isn't. So it's just a vet, Phil and Sue in the Hall of Fame at the minute then. Clue five, then, your fifth and final clue is a lawyer who launders. A lawyer who launders. I couldn't think of an appropriate song for laundry or lawyers, but I have got something that will give you a clue to

0: Dave Smith's Lost the Plot.
1: Nicole Kidman, Sebastian Stan and Tony Kebbell. Maybe then Tatiana Maslany. Does that mean anything? Somebody who knows the identity of a murderer, a stained $100 bill, an FBI agent, a bank robbery, and a lawyer who launders. Well done, Yvette. Phil got three dings as well, as did Sue. The film today from 2018, and thanks for your guesses, was a film called Destroyer. You know the film, don't you? Yeah, you must do. Destroyer. Well, according to this, it's a good film. It's got Nicole Kidman in. I'll watch it. So there you go. Destroyer was the film. We'll do another one for you next time. Thursday then, just after the news at 12, it'll return. And I'll try and make it a film that you've probably heard of then. Right, on the way, we've got some Cat's Eye next.
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5: 10 till 1 with Home Instead, your local care provider. 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Home Instead, because there's nowhere quite like home.

MBB is waiting in the wings to entertain you, taking place of Molly today. After that, it's going to be Becca with a home run and Owen Brooks between 6 and 9. And then tonight between 9 and 11, entertaining you is Jim Gardner. I'll see you tomorrow then from 10 with some headline hits. Sticky bit, a survey of the day. On the way, though, we're going to play some Teddy Swims, some Dua Lipa, and this from Stevie Wonder. Whatever you're doing for the rest of your Thursday, have a lovely afternoon. I'll see you tomorrow from 10.

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3: It's 1 o'clock. I'm Nick Shaw. Campaigners are stepping up their opposition to plans to expand Leicester's boundaries with a protest this lunchtime. The demonstration follows the government decision to transfer areas, including Great Glen and Wistow in the Harbour District, into an enlarged city. Great Glen Ward Councillor Peter Scott will be among those at the protest in Leicester.
4: It's just to show the level of annoyance, of anger that people have against this particular move. There are various councils considering judicial reviews, and we're hoping that one of those will take off and that the government will be challenged on this matter.
3: New walk-in mental health hubs are set to open across Leicestershire and Northamptonshire this autumn. The facilities will be based in locations like libraries and other high street venues as part of a £300 million national programme. A Market Harborough woman has denied stealing a dog. The 37-year-old pleaded not guilty to a charge of theft by finding at Leicester Crown Court. The case relates to the alleged theft of a pocket bully dog from outside the spa shop on Coventry Road in May. A trial will now take place. Reform says if it got into power, companies that employ illegal migrant workers will face the toughest penalties in the world. The party claims it will fine such businesses 10% of their global revenues. Its Home Affairs spokesman Zia Yusuf says they are also promising to hold bosses to account.
5: Regardless of whether they claim personal knowledge of individual breaches, if a company accumulates material immigration breaches or fails to demonstrate compliant right-to-work checks, its executives will face up to 5 years in prison.
3: The Home Office insists it's already closing loopholes by extending right-to-work checks. Tourism in the Harbour District reached record levels last year, with the visitor economy worth more than £209 million. Grant Lush has more.
6: The latest report on the sector shows the highest figures ever recorded for the area, with 2.78 million visitors coming to the district in 2025. Visitor numbers were up by 3.3%, while tourism supported over 1,800 jobs. The council says the figures reflect the appeal of the district's countryside, heritage attractions, market towns, independent businesses and growing creative scene.
3: And a farm near Market Harbour has made food and drink history after judges described its oat milk as the best we've ever tried. Wild and Furrow, produced by the Marlowe Thomas family in Marston Trussell, has become the first oat milk in the UK to receive a prestigious three-star Great Taste Award. The family says the recognition is a landmark achievement for its field-to-bottle approach.
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3: Clouding over as we head through this afternoon. Still some occasional bright spells and staying dry. Breezy, highs for South Leicestershire and North Northants, 19 Celsius.
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It's 102.3 HFM on a Thursday afternoon. This is one we're going to call August the 6th, 2026. A very good afternoon to you. It's Graham Beebe with you till 3 o'clock this afternoon, staying in for Moley. And thank you to Dave and Tracy as well for the show the last 3 hours. Great show again. Enjoyed it. I've been listening this morning. And they're back, of course, on the radio from 10 o'clock tomorrow morning. So what I've got for you over these next 2 hours? Well, I've got another round, or two rounds, should I say, of the local celebrity connection competition. Yeah, you try saying that when you've half a whiskey. Local celebrity connection competition, where we're going to sort of give you some details of somebody that has a local connection to our area and also play their voice as well. And we'll get you to guess. But it's just for fun. You're only going to get points and a gold star if you're really, really good. So we'll do that in around about 10 minutes, and we'll also do one at 2:20. I've got the celebrity birthdays, of course. And if you want to get in touch, well, you know you can do that. You can simply phone, text, email, get a hold of an app, and I'll play a tune here on the radio, because that's the way we rock and roll on HFM. It's good to have you company. Hope you can stay with me till 2 o'clock, till 3 o'clock this afternoon.

Chocolate. Kylie Minogue and Chocolate, two of my favourite things there. And before that, two of Connors and Familiar Faces. It's come up to 13 minutes after 1 o'clock. Yes, it's a Thursday afternoon. Oh, we're on the way to the weekend again, aren't we? When you get that past that Wednesday lunchtime, it's a bit like a seesaw, isn't it? When you're going up, and then when you're at Wednesday lunchtime, you're starting to come down. And we're nearly at the bottom of that seesaw because it's Thursday and tomorrow Friday. And hurrah, it's the weekend again, which is even better. And it's going to be a nice weekend weather-wise, which is even better. So come up in the next 10 minutes. I'm not quite sure I'm going to fit all this in here. We've got a celebrity birthday. We're also going to have a quick look at the old events folder. And we're also going to have that competition, which we like to call the Local Connection. It's all coming up.

0: Aha! Oh, that's somebody else, isn't it, of course? Aha, should I say. Cry Wolf, great old tune on the radio, that is. Oh, we like to dig out the oldies here. Get the dust off the top of them and away we play them. Right, OK, it's come up to 60 minutes after one. Let's have a quick look in the events folder, find out what's going on.
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0: Right, I've got a little event for you this evening if you fancy going out. Age UK, Leicestershire and Rutland. They're hosting an exclusive evening shopping event featuring a wide range of luxury and quality brands with all proceeds supporting the charity's work. Now, it's happening this evening. 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Now, it takes place today, yep, Thursday evening between 6pm and 8pm, and you'll find them happening at the charity superstore in Rockingham Road, just down from the roadbutt there here in Market Harbour. Now, it's £10 to go in there, have a look round and make some bargains, and that does include your refreshments as well. So get yourself down there to Age UK on Rockingham Road. They've got a nice evening for you, 6pm to 8pm. So lots of events there, lots of things being given away and also discounted as well, and you help the charity at the same time. So it's £10 for the tickets, which include refreshments. You can go to our website for further details of this and other community and charity events and click the options pages on the homepage and all will be revealed. So there we are, you're up to date.
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0: Right, a very happy birthday to Jerry Halliwell. Well, we know her now as Jerry Horner, of course. 54. She was, of course, she was Ginger Spice in The Spice Girls. She was born in Watford this day. Born back in 1972. She is 54 today. And it was Jerry Halliwell, or Jerry Horner as we now know, Ginger Spice, when she did a solo. This is a classic track. Do enjoy this. It's called Calling.

That's a nice tune, isn't it? Jerry Halliwell, of course, she was the Ginger Spice in the Spice Girls. Born this day back in 1972 in Watford. She is 54. So Jerry Halliwell, she's known as Jerry Horner, of course. Ginger Spice there, good old tune.

0: And calling. Right, 20 past one. It's time now for that competition, which we've been doing for the past two or three days. I think you quite like this one. Now, I think this is going to be the most difficult one out of all of them. So basically, the person we're looking for is a local connection to our area. Okie dokie. So a celebrity, local connection to our area. You might not have known that until you find this out in a few minutes. I didn't know this either. So have a little listen to this. I'm going to give you some clues running through this hour and we'll see if you can work it out. No prizes, just a little gold star from me on the tap of the head as well as that you've got it right. So this is your local celebrity connection.
1: So, who is the famous person or band with a Leicestershire or Northamptonshire local connection?
0: Okie dokie, I was born in Leicester on the 19th of August 1951. I'm 74 years old and I'm a retired musician and I sound a bit like this.
2: It basically started out with he came down the studio where we were working in Switzerland. And it started out, we just actually played some of the material we were working on that time, and then we went upstairs, started jamming.
0: There we are, that's what he sounds like. So I was born in Leicester on the 19th of August 1951. I'm 74 years old and I'm a retired musician. Any ideas?
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0: Oh, good to hear that again. Hot chocolate and everyone's a winner. Right, yes, got a few winners getting it right. Well done to the following people here. Tony L, well done to you, Tony. Robin Desber getting it right, well done to you. David O. Then Rothwell getting it right. Sue and Don getting it right. Jed, no, that's not the person, actually, no. So I'm going to play you some more clues in just a second. So, Jed, have another listen. I can see why you said that one, but it's not the person that we're looking for. So let's do it one more time. This is basically the celebrity that's local to us, had some ties with Northamptonshire and Leicestershire, and I'll give you some clues coming up.
1: So, who is the famous person or band with a Leicestershire or Northamptonshire local connection?
0: Okie dokie, well, born in Leicester. I was born on the 19th of August 1951. I'm 74 years old and I'm a retired musician. I grew up in Oadby playing bass guitar in a local band, and the band was called The Opposition. And I went to Gartree High School and Beauchamp College. There we are then. So I was born in, grew up in Oadby, should I say. I played bass guitar in a local band called The Opposition, and I went to Gartree High School and Beauchamp College. And I sound something like this.
2: Basically started out when he came down the studio where we were working in Switzerland. And it started out, we just actually played some of the material we were working on at the time, then we went upstairs, started jamming.
0: So who am I?

0: 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It's Graham Beaver with you till around about 3 o'clock this afternoon. At 3 o'clock, Becca's going to be here between 3 and 6. It's time now for the headlines with Nick Shaw.
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2: A protest is taking place in Leicester over the decision to expand the city's boundaries into parts of the county, including the Harborough district. A Market Harborough woman is to stand trial accused of stealing a dog after pleading not guilty at Leicester Crown Court. A farmer's been jailed for a minimum of 35 years for murdering his lodger and hiding his body in a concrete-filled barrel in South Yorkshire. Tourism in the Harborough district reached record levels last year, according to latest figures. And the weather, quite cloudy this afternoon with some limited bright spells, should stay dry though in highs of 19 Celsius. That's the latest more news at 2 o'clock.
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0: just under your legs there. Look, just the bottom of your legs there, near the floor there, look, near the carpet there, on the floor. Those things. Yes, those things we call feet. There they are. Look, there they are. They're tapping away there, aren't they? Look, tapping away to that tune. Tap, tap, tap, tap. Yeah, why not, eh? Van the Man, Van Morrison, and Bright Side of the Road. That's a good old record. Ah, oh, spoiling you again with these tunes again this afternoon, which is good. And I hope you can join me on Saturday morning, because I'll spoil you even more with some of the tunes on Saturday, because I'll go through all our system and find out some really, really nice music for you. Not that I've not done that today, of course, but more time on Saturday, obviously. Right, how are you getting on with this connection here? Oh, a few people getting it right. I'll tell you, well done to you all. This has gone down okay, this competition, isn't it? If I ever get invited to do Moley's show again, I'll be bringing this back. So we've got Vince and Crano. Lovely Crano. Well done to you, Vince. Thank you. Vet Shires, yeah, you've got it right so far. Jed, yes, you've got it right. Well done to you, Jed. Thank you very much. Well done, well done. Sue and Don got it right. Well done to you. David over there in Rothwell getting it right as well. Robin Desber getting it right as well. And Tony L getting it as well. Well done to you, Tony. You were spot on as well. So let's give you a few more clues on this particular one, if that's okay.
1: So, who is the famous person or band with a Leicestershire or Northamptonshire local connection?
0: Right, okay, I look a bit this way, I think, if I can find him. I was born on the 19th of August, 1951. I'm 74 years old. I'm a retired musician. I grew up in Oby playing bass guitar in a local band, The Opposition. I went to Gartree High School and Beauchamp College. I sound a little bit like this, if that's okay. I'll play you to me.
2: Yeah, well, it basically started out with he came down the studio where we were working in Switzerland. And it started out, we just actually played some of the material we were working on that time, and then we went upstairs, started jamming.
0: There we are then. So I studied at electronics at Chelsea College, and I built my own amps as teenagers, and I was known as the quiet one in the world's biggest band. So who am I? You've got about 10 minutes on that.

0: How nice is that? The Eagles and Tequila Sunrise. It's Graham with you till 3 o'clock this afternoon, and then it's going to be Becca. She's going to be here between 3 and 6. Then it's Owen here at tea time. He'll be at 6 o'clock this evening. Then it's James Garner from around about 9 o'clock tonight to take you through to 11 o'clock, and HFM will take over right through till 7 o'clock tomorrow morning when Dave's going to be here for the Friday Breakfast Show weekend. Finally here as well. So keep the calls coming through and the emails and also the messages. Thank you for that. And we're back in just 2 minutes time with Madness.
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5: I can't believe you and Dave are actually getting married.
6: I know. We've been together so long, I thought he'd never ask.
5: Well, he certainly did good. Your ring is gorgeous.
6: Isn't it just? He found it at TJ Thornton Jewellers on Coventry Road.
5: I can't believe Dave got it so right.
6: I know, neither can I. But he must have been in good hands. He said it was their knowledge and experience that really helped guide him to the ring he eventually chose. You know, that as well as new engagement rings, they also have a great choice of vintage rings too. That's what I have. You know me, I like something stylish with a bit of history.
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0: such a good record, still after all these years. Madness and It Must Be Love. It's come up to 11 minutes to 2. It is a Thursday afternoon, of course, but you knew that anyway. Didn't need me to tell you that, did you? Right, let's give the answer. Let's also give you some more clues. The answer and also the people who got my competition right, which is a celebrity local connection.
1: So, who is the famous person or band with a Leicestershire or Northamptonshire local connection?
0: Yeah, locally, I was born in Leicester on the 19th of August 1951. I'm 74, I'm a retired musician. I grew up in Oby. I played bass guitar in a local band called The Opposition. I went to Gartree High School and Beauchamp College. Also, I studied electronics at Chelsea College and built my own amps as a teenager. That should give it away, shouldn't it? I was known as the quiet one in the world's biggest band, and I wrote some of our biggest hits. You're My Best Friend, I Want to Break Free, and Another One Bites the Dust. Yes, of course, I was John Deacon. So well done to everybody who got that right, of course. The bass player with Queen, John Deacon. And these people who got that right, they were as follows. Well done to these people. What we've got here, we've got Tony L getting right straight away there, Tony. Thank you for that. You're spot on getting straight in on that one. Also got Robin Desmer, well done to you. David in Rothwell getting right as well, well done to you. Sue and Don getting right, well done to you both, thank you. Jed Bellamy, spot on there, Jed, thank you. Yvette Shires, well done to you, Yvette, spot on there. Over there in Crano, we've got Vince as well, well done to you, Vince. And birthday boy Mick and Rich Hewitt as well. Happy birthday to you, Mick. You are spot on. So thank you for that, and we'll do another one in around about half an hour's time.
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0: taken from that film, Jazz Singer from 1980. 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Neil Diamond and America here on 102.3 HFM. Who's on the radio? It's a good question at 3 o'clock this afternoon. Oh, yes, of course, it's Becca.
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0: Thank you, Becca. Right, the news comes up at the top of the hour at 2 o'clock with our very own Nick Shaw. He's raring and ready to go into Studio 2 to bring you all the updates, the national, international and local updates as well. This is 102.3 HFM. It's great to be with you till 3 o'clock this afternoon. It's great to have you along. I hope you can stay with me. And I'm going to say hello to Market Arbor, South Leicestershire and North Northamptonshire. This is Tears for Fears on HFM and Head Over Heels.

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3: It's 2 o'clock. I'm Nick Shaw. A protest is taking place over the decision to expand Leicester's boundaries into parts of the county, including the Harborough district. The demonstration in the city has been organised by the county's Conservatives. After the government said areas like Great Glen and Wistow would be transferred into an enlarged city as part of local government reorganisation. District Councillor Peter Scott from Great Glen is representing his community at the demo.
4: They are totally against it. I've been out taking names on a petition and I've not met one person who's actually in favour of this. We are a rural village. We don't want to become part of Leicester.
3: A Market Harborough woman will stand trial accused of stealing a dog. The 37-year-old pleaded not guilty at Leicester Crown Court to a charge of theft by finding. The case relates to the alleged theft of a pocket bully dog from outside the spa shop on Coventry Road in May. A farmer has been jailed for life with a minimum of 35 years for murdering his lodger and hiding his body in a barrel. 73-year-old Christopher Wright shot dead Richard Dyson in Barnsley in 2019. Mr. Dyson's family have welcomed the verdict after years of unimaginable pain. People struggling with their mental health will be able to access support at new walk-in facilities on their local high street. They'll open in libraries and banks from the autumn under a £343 million government initiative. It includes 100 community centres as well as dedicated mental health A&E care, with new hubs in both Leicestershire and Northamptonshire. Health Secretary Yvette Cooper says the benefits will be widespread.
5: Providing this support in a different way and also preventing people reaching that point in the first place by earlier intervention, that is good for all services and that is good for the whole of the NHS, that is good for the whole of social care. So it's doing things in a joined up way and taking mental health seriously.
3: Record numbers of people are visiting the Harborough district. New figures show the local visitor economy was worth more than £209 million last year, with a record 2.78 million visitors in 2025. Harborough District Council says tourism supported more than 1,800 jobs, with the district's countryside heritage attractions, market towns and increasing creative scene continuing to attract visitors. And a family farm near Market Harborough has made food industry history. Wild and Furrow, produced in Marston Trussell by the Marlowe Thomas family, has become the first oat milk in the UK to receive the highest three-star Great Taste Award.
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3: Fairly cloudy this afternoon, breezy as well, but dry. Highs for South Leicestershire and North Northants of 19 Celsius.
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Just come up to 8 minutes after two. Yes, on a day we're going to be calling the 6th of August 2026 for the rest of it. It's a Thursday. My name's Graham Beebe with you till around about 3 o'clock this afternoon. And then Becca's going to be here. Hurrah, hurrah for a great show this afternoon between 3 and 6 today. So we're looking forward to that as well. So hoping you're well. Hoping you enjoyed the last hour. Well, I've enjoyed it, even if you haven't. And I hope you'll enjoy the next 50 minutes. Because what have I got for you on this postage stamp piece of paper I've got written down here? Well, right at the top of the list, it's got great music. Well, that's obvious, yeah. And we've got local celebrity connection competition. We'll do that in around about 10 minutes time. We've got another one of those celebrity birthdays, but the important bit is you, really. If you want to mention on the radio, a record played on the tune, then just get in touch with us. Phone, text, email, get a hold on that, and I'll play a record on this radio station, because that's the way that we rock and roll. Good afternoon.

classic Motown from 1972. The Temptations on HFM and Papa Was a Rolling Stone. What a track that is. And before that, Bob Sinclair and World Hold On. It's exactly 13 minutes after 2. Thank you for your company today. Come up in the next sort of 5 to 10 minutes. I'm not sure how I'm going to fit all this in, but I'll do my best. We're going to have a quick look at the events folder, find out what's going on at the weekend. We'll also have a celebrity birthday, and we'll also have that celebrity local connection. It's all coming up, but not necessarily in that order.

0: It's the Leicestershire Wildlife Hospital's Tabletop Sail and Coffee Morning. Yeah, it's on from 10 o'clock in the morning. It happens every or second Saturday of every month. So, of course, according to our calculations, that's this coming Saturday. I hope you got it right. You can find yourself a bargain from the bric and brac and clothing stores, purchase handmade items from lovely sellers, and enjoy a toasty, oh yes, tea and cake made by the team as well there. And the best thing out of all of this, it's free to get in, and well-behaved dogs are welcome as well. Now, if you'd like to get a stall, contact Anne on this phone number, 0116 288 1395. So there we are. If you want to get involved in this, contact Anne on 0116 288 1395. So that's a tabletop sale. It's happening also this Saturday morning from 10 o'clock for the Leicestershire Wildlife Hospital, and you'll find that happening at the Kibworth Village Hall in Station Road. Do pop along and support them, won't you?
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0: Right, a very happy birthday. Born back in 1958, Randy DeBarge. Now, he's the American singer and bassist with the band DeBarge from the 1980s. Born in Grand Rapids in Michigan. Yet, Randy DeBarge, you are 68 today.

0: Born back in 1958 on this day, Randy DeBarge, the American singer and also the bassist with that band DeBarge from 1985, that tune and Rhythm of the Night, born in Grand Rapids in Michigan, is 68 today. Very birthday to him. Right, it's time now to come up to 20 past two. High time for the competition, which we're going to be calling the Celebrity Local Connection. Now, I don't think this is too difficult today. I think you're going to get this. And the only reason I'm making it easy for it, because my last one of the week. So I think you're all going to know this character, even when I play his voice in a few minutes' time. But we'll give it a try, see how clever you are, and we'll give you a gold star if you get this right. So this is the Celebrity Local Connection. 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
1: So, who is the famous person or band with a Leicestershire or Northamptonshire local connection?
0: Right, your first clue on this. I was born in Leicester on the 30th of November 1960, which makes me 65 years old. Righty, okie dokie. So I was born in Leicester on the 30th of November 1960. I went to the City of Leicester's Boys' School. The City of Leicester's Boys' School. Yeah, you got that one. And this is what I sound like.
2: 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What's your thoughts on how you're going to cope with that and how you're going to deal with that situation?
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0: wonder what happened to that band, The Cause, and Breathless. That takes you back to the year 2000, 26 years ago. Right, my competition, people getting it right. Tony L, again, getting it right, Tony. Thank you for that. Robin Desber getting it right. David in Rothwell getting it right. And Sue and Don getting it right so far. So this is the competition we're doing, which is the Celebrity Local Connection. Some more clues coming up.
1: So, who is the famous person or band with a Leicestershire or Northamptonshire local connection?
0: As I mentioned to you, I was born on the 30th of November 1960. I'm 65 years old. I went to the City of Leicester's Boys Grammar School. I sound a bit like this.
2: And what's happening in Lebanon as well? What's your thoughts on how you're going to cope with that and how you're going to deal with that situation?
0: And I was given my middle name in honour of Winston Churchill. So his middle name is Winston, who he actually shares the same birthday, Tom. But any ideas? Right, you got around about 15 minutes on that one.

0: Blimey, things go fast in his life, don't they? Hey, Craig David, he's a lucky one, isn't he? It weren't like that in my day. But you don't want to know about that, I'm sure. It's just gone 2.30. Yes, you're tuned to this radio station. It's called 102.3 HFM. And you're not tuned to any other radio station because you can only listen to one at the right time and you've chosen the correct one. So not that one over there, that one I'm pointing at. No, you don't want to be doing that. You just stay with us because we're going to be really loyal because all our programmes are live-ish. Well, some of us are live, more live than the other. Anyway, I'm here for another half an hour and then talking about a live one. Yes, it's Becca. She's here at 3 o'clock.
1: 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Alex Murray's Film Focus, The Drama Diary, as well as The Quiz. 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
0: Owen's voice sounds a bit different the last time I see him.
2: We love being local.

0: Very nice indeed. Leon Rimes and Can't Fight the Moonlight. Before that, R.E.M. An Imitation of Life. Exactly 22:03. 20 minutes left of myself, and then Becca's going to be here. And I'll be back on Saturday morning between 10 and 12. Hope you can join me for that. Got a great show lined up for you. My competition, who's getting it right? Mick and Rich here. Well done to you both. We've got Simon and Ketrin getting it right. Yvette Shire's getting it right. Sue and Don getting it right. David and Rothwell, well done to you, David. Rob in Desborough and Tony L. So let's give you some more clues. One, of course, which is the competition which we like to call the Celebrity Local Connection.
1: So, who is the famous person or band with a Leicestershire or Northamptonshire local connection?
0: Right, born in Leicester on the 30th of November 1960. I am 65 years old. I went to the City of Leicester's Boys Grammar School. I sound a bit like this nowadays.
2: And what's happening in Lebanon as well? What's your thoughts on how you're going to cope with that and how you're going to deal with that situation?
0: Yes, I was given my middle name in honour of Winston Churchill. Yes, so he's obviously his middle name is Winston. So that's middle name Winston. And basically, the second clue to all this is I started my career at Leicester City, scoring 95 goals and later playing for Barcelona and Tottenham. I think that gives it away, doesn't it? Any ideas? You got to run just under 10 minutes on that one.

0: Sounds so, so good, doesn't it? 1962, Elvis and Return to Sender. Right, we're carrying on the 60s theme in just 2 minutes' time with Stevie Wonder.
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0: Oh, yes, that is a smashing record. That definitely is. Stevie Wonder, and I Was Made to Love Her. Right, OK, we've got 30 minutes left together, so let's give the answer to that competition, let you know that people got it right as well, which, of course, is the Celebrity Local Connection.
1: So, who is the famous person or band with a Leicestershire or Northamptonshire local connection?
0: Yeah, born in Leicester on the 30th of November 1960. I'm 65. I went to the City of Leicester Boys Grammar School. Basically, my middle name is Winston. I started my career at Leicester City, scoring 95 goals, and later played for Barcelona and Tottenham. And I won the Golden Boot at the 1986 World Cup. And I've presented Match of the Day since 1999. So there we are then. Yes, of course it was Gary Lineker. Well done to everybody, Gary Lineker. Spot on with that one. And the people that got that right, they were as follows. Let's go through this list down here I've got written down on my scrappy piece of paper. Yeah, we've got Tony L. Well done to you, Tony. Spot on there. Thank you. Rob in Desborough. Well done to you, Rob. David in Rothwell getting right. Well done to you. Sue and Don always getting right. Well done to you. Also, Jed Bellamy. Well done to you. Yvette Shah's getting right. Well done to you. Simon in Kettering getting right. Well done to you. And Mick and Rich Hewitt as well. So you're all great to guess, of course. It was Gary Lineker.
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0: love being local. I want a boyfriend, so put it on me. I'm looking for HFM. This is Nick, and this Friday night I'll be playing the best dance tunes from the 90s and noughties. 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

0: lovely tune that is. China Crisis and Christian. That's about for me. Thank you for your company on this Thursday afternoon. I'll be back with you on Saturday, if that's okay with you, at around about 10 o'clock in the morning. Becca's going to be coming up straight after the 3 o'clock news. She's got 3 hours of great show lined up for you. Who's on the radio, by the way, on Saturday after me?
1: Adam Simmons.
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0: Thank you, Adam. Yes, we'll do. Right, take us nicely to the 3 o'clock news with Nick. Here's a classic for you from Roberta Flack and The First Time I Ever Saw Your Face. Enjoy. Back with you on Saturday.

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3: It's 3 o'clock, I'm Nick Shaw. Over 200 people have gathered to protest against plans to expand Leicester's boundaries into the county, including parts of the Harborough district. The demonstration took place outside County Hall in Glenfield, ahead of an emergency meeting this afternoon of Leicestershire County Council to vote on a motion opposing the changes. Opposition leader at Harborough District Council, Phil Knowles, was among those attending.
4: Well, people turned out in numbers today to register their views on this completely erroneous scheme that the government have come forward with. I mean, Westminster has made a major mistake with the plans to expand the city boundaries and to push so many places into the city.
3: New walk-in mental health hubs are set to open across Leicestershire and Northamptonshire this autumn. The facilities will be based in locations like libraries and other high street venues as part of a £300 million national programme. A Market Harborough woman has denied stealing a dog. The 37-year-old pleaded not guilty to a charge of theft by finding at Leicester Crown Court. The case relates to the alleged theft of a pocket bully dog from outside the spa shop on Coventry Road in May. A trial will now take place. Reform says if it got into power, companies that employ illegal migrant workers will face the toughest penalties in the world. The party claims it will fine such businesses 10% of their global revenues. Its Home Affairs spokesman Zia Yusuf says they are also promising to hold bosses to account.
5: Regardless of whether they claim personal knowledge of individual breaches, if a company accumulates material immigration breaches or fails to demonstrate compliant right-to-work checks, its executives will face up to 5 years in prison.
3: The Home Office insists it's already closing loopholes by extending right-to-work checks. A farmer who shot dead his lodger and hid his body in a concrete-filled barrel for 6 years has been jailed for life with a minimum of 35 years. Christopher Wright, who's 73, was found guilty of murdering Richard Dyson in Barnsley. He was reported missing by his daughter in 2019. Tourism in the Harborough District reached record levels last year, with the visitor economy worth more than £209 million. Grant Lush has more.
6: The latest report on the sector shows the highest figures ever recorded for the area, with 2.78 million visitors coming to the district in 2025. Visitor numbers were up by 3.3%, while tourism supported over 1,800 jobs. The council says the figures reflect the appeal of the district's countryside, heritage attractions, market towns, independent businesses and growing creative scene.
3: And one lucky person is £1 million richer. A single ticket holder won last night's lotto draw, matching five main numbers and the bonus ball.
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3: 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Breezy too, but dry. Highs for South Leicestershire and North Northants, 20 Celsius.
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7: taking a look at the situation and about on those roads for you this Thursday afternoon. Starting on High Street, Fleckney, the road closure there for Leicestershire Highways, that is ongoing until next Tuesday. Main Street in Kibworth Harcourt, the road closure there for Severn Trent, it's the last day of that today. North End Hallerton, the road closure in place there for Leicestershire Highways is ongoing until tomorrow. And Old Hall Lane, Lubbernham, the road closure for Anglian Water is also ongoing until tomorrow, as is the road closure, the Green Lubbernham, which is in place for National Grid. Everything else looking okay so far this Thursday afternoon. I'll be keeping close eyes on everything throughout the home run, but if you do find there's something that I'm not talking about that it should be, because it's affecting any journey you're taking in any way, and it is safe and legal for you to get in touch with me to let me know what's happening, I will share that travel information with everybody else. Just a reminder, Fleckney Road, Saddington will have the overnight road closure once again this evening, running from 8 p.m. until 6 a.m. for Leicestershire Highways, ongoing each night until next Tuesday.
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0: Hello, good afternoon, and a very warm welcome along to the Thursday afternoon home run with me, Becca Robertson. I'm with you until 6 o'clock this evening. Huge thank you to Graham Beebe. He's been sitting in this past 3 days for Moley on the lunchtime show. Fabulous stuff, Graham. He'll be back on HFM this Saturday morning between 10 and midday. Make sure you're tuned in. However, tomorrow on the lunchtime show, Darren Hart is back. He was with us on Monday. He is back tomorrow for the Friday lunchtime show, and he will be on between 1 and 3 for you. It is the Home Run now with me, Becca. I'm keeping very close eyes on the traffic and travel for you this afternoon. Aside from that, we continue to play some great music on the radio, which you are more than welcome to get involved with your song request. Got the Beatles coming up, which has been requested. Richie's been on, said, could you play the Carpenters and Jambalaya? So we'll get that sorted out for you as well. Keep those coming in to me. There are other reasons to keep in touch with the show as well, and a few ways that you can keep in touch by phone. It is Harborough 464666. Email studio at harborough.fm.co.uk. Preferring to text there, that you can start that message with HFM. Leave a space, type the rest of the message and send that on to 64666. But remember, if you are texting us, keep the message nice and short. You are restricted on characters. So what you might want to do, which many of you do already, is download and use our free Harborough FM app, available for iPhone and Android. If you search your store, you will be able to download and use that app. It's a great way to keep in touch. We have yet another anagram accompanied by a clue. We are looking for those characters from British TV sitcoms this week, the classic ones. We've found a few of those already, including Uncle Albert and Basil Fawlty. So we'll share an anagram and a clue in about 10 minutes' time for you. We have another What's That Word in the Middle, inspired again by Dan. Thank you for the two suggestions the other day using yesterday's. And we have the other one today, inspired by Dan there. Thank you so much. We also have the penultimate clue for what we're on the lookout for in HFM's area. Can you solve the mystery? We shall find out in just a few moments' time.
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1: 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We

0: It's the home runs. What we're on the lookout for in HFM's area this week.
1: Well, we are almost there. The lines have been open since Monday on this show. It is now Thursday, Friday, tomorrow, and those lines will be closing tomorrow afternoon at about 25 to 6. In the meantime, can you solve our mystery? We are on the lookout for something in HFM's area, revealing one clue per day. I'm about to reveal clue number 4, which is our penultimate clue this week. Will that help you to solve our mystery? So, it could be absolutely anything that we're looking for, but I promise you, it's something local. We always maintain that promise. So, throughout the week, those clues shared so far, there's been 3 of them. On Monday, we started with clue number 1. Long before street numbers were common, I helped travellers find their destination without reading a single word. Clue number 2 was on Tuesday. Most people are too much... Most people are in too much of a hurry to spot me. There we go, missed the word in out, and it makes a mess of the whole sentence there. So that was Tuesday's clue. Most people are in too much of a hurry to spot me. Yesterday we shared clue number 3. If I ever came to life, I'd probably make a lot more noise. I would say that that would be the case. Before we reveal the 4th clue, there are a few things to rule out based on the suggestions that you've been coming in with this week. So thank you so much for these. It's not the wrought iron gallows sign outside the Three Swans, the church spire at St Dionysus Church, Compass Point, the River Welland, the old grammar school in Market Harborough, and the Three Swans itself. None of those. Well done so far to Sue, Yvette, Mick and Rich, Hewitt and Jen, formerly off Hello Me Duck. Your 4th clue, the penultimate clue this week then. Beneath the same roof where I stand, builders once uncovered an object people believed could keep witches away. So that is your 4th clue, the penultimate clue. What are we on the lookout for in HFM's area this week? Beneath the same roof where I

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0: I have been up to my old tricks, shuffling letters around to make anagrams for you to solve throughout the week, with a theme this week of classic sitcom characters. So every name is a famous character from a classic British TV sitcom. And we have so far this week discovered Uncle Albert and Basil Fawlty. Yesterday, for our third anagram, Clever Word Tim was the anagram, giving you all the letters you would need to shuffle around to find our character and the clue. He never seemed particularly impressed with modern life, best remembered for the catchphrase, "I don't believe it." It was Victor Meldrew yesterday. 20 points up for grabs for solving anagrams each day. For those that like to accumulate the points throughout the week, you can work your way up to 100 points by a Friday. However, you are more than welcome to earn as few or as many points as you would like, because for you, there's bragging rights, and for me, I will give you some nice mentions on the radio, and that's what's on offer. So, on 20 points, solving one of our anagrams, Timothy over in Kibworth and Phil. On 40 points, solving two, Matt, Sarah, and Rob, Sandra, and Richie. And on 60 points, solving all three shared this week so far, Yvette, Sue, Rich and Mick Hewitt, Jen formerly off Hello Me Duck, Nicola and Andrew. Your fourth anagram with the clue is Becky Hatch Unit. So Becky Hatch Unit. That's Becky as in B-E-C-K-Y, Becky Hatch, H-A-

0: H-A-T-C-H. So Hatch and Unit, U-N-I-T. So Becky Hatch Unit. That gives you all the letters you will need. And your clue, she was always trying to climb the social ladder. So that's your clue. You've got the anagram Becky Hatch Unit. She was always trying to climb the social ladder. I'll leave all of that with you. There's 20 points up for grabs if you can find our character from a classic British sitcom.
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0: Kathy Dennis on HFM. We have some Carpenters Jambalaya coming up very shortly for Richie. Now, Richie, I hope you're okay to share that request because it's Mick Hewitt's birthday today. Happy birthday, Mick. A message in earlier from Caroline as well to wish you a happy birthday from all at the Nag's Head. So, happy birthday. We do have that coming up then, the Carpenters. So, if Richie, if you're okay for Mick to share that with you because he does love the Carpenters. So, that's coming up very shortly. We now have the lines open for Becca's Scrambled Words, so we may have more answers coming through. So if I don't mention you, I will get to you, I promise. The fourth anagram of this week with the theme of characters from classic British TV sitcoms is Becky Hatch Unit. That will give you all the letters you will need to find our character today. So Becky, B-E-C-K-Y, Hatch, H-A-T-C-H, and Unit, U-N-I-T. They're all the letters you need. Becky Hatch Unit. And your clue, she was always trying to climb the social ladder. So who could it be? Well done so far to Rob, Sandra and Richie, Matt, Sarah, Sue and Mick and Rich Hewitt. But there is plenty of time on this. We'll keep the lines open till 20 past four.
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0: Looking at those roads for you then this Thursday afternoon, the Green Lubbernum, the road closure for National Grid there is ongoing until tomorrow, as is the road closure on Old Hall Lane Lubbernum, but that's in place for Anglian Water. North End Hallerton, the road closure there for Leicestershire Highways is also ongoing until tomorrow, whilst on Main Street in Kibworth Harcourt, the road closure for Severn Trent is the last day of that today. High Street Fleckney, road closure in place for Leicestershire Highways, that's ongoing until next Tuesday. And just a reminder about the overnight road closure on Fleckney Road in Saddington, running from 8pm until 6am for Leicestershire Highways. It's also ongoing each night until next Tuesday.
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3: 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ABBA, Just a Notion.

0: playing ABBA, Just a Notion. That's for Sue this afternoon. Before that, we played the Carpenters, Jambalaya, and Richie's been back on. He said, absolutely, I will share that with Mick Hewitt. I'm wishing you a happy birthday there to Mick. Caroline's been on, said, could you play Spandau Ballet and True? We'll get that on the radio for you. She also says, happy birthday to Mick Hewitt. Have a fabulous day there, Mick. Dave and Yvette also getting the anagram right this afternoon.
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0: Let's take a look at what's happening. Now, do you know someone who's making a real difference in the Harborough District? Nominations are now open for the Harborough District Community Awards 2026, celebrating the individuals, volunteers, community groups and businesses who go the extra mile for their local area. There are 7 award categories, including Young Person of the Year, Volunteer of the Year, Community Group of the Year and awards recognised businesses that support their communities. The winners will be announced at a special awards evening in Kibworth. That's on Thursday, the 1st of October. To nominate someone deserving, visit harborough.gov.uk and submit your entry before midnight on Tuesday, the 18th of August. Taking a look at those events pages on our website, harborough.fm.co.uk, the Market Harborough Summer Fair returns to Welland Park. That's on Sunday, the 23rd of August, with HFM proudly taking part. And Chris Jones is broadcasting his Sunday bit in the middle, live from the events between 11 and 2pm, which you'll know already because, of course, you'll be listening to the Sunday bit in the middle and be down at the Summer Fair to watch it live. Fabulous. Stuff. There'll be a giant picnic, craft and food stalls, a bar, children's entertainment, a dog show, and plenty more to enjoy. Entry is free, so you're welcome to go along and join in the fun. Also, Harborough Welland U3A is holding a get-together where you can enjoy refreshments, meet current members and find out more about the wide range of activity groups on offer. The next one, well, there's one next Monday, that's a special meeting, but the next one, the general get-together takes place on Monday the 24th of August, that's from 10am. It's at the Methodist Church on Northampton Road in Market Harborough. Coffee will be available from 10am before the session gets underway, and if you're thinking about joining, you're very welcome to go along and see what it's all about. For more information, visit hwu3a.org.uk. For details of these and other upcoming charity and community events, head over to those events pages on our website, harborough.fm.co.uk.
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and True. Stevie and Andy Mack have been on to say happy birthday to Mick Hewitt. Roy Orbison is up very shortly from you guys as well.

Big season on HFM. I need to get you to the news at 4 with Nick Shaw. We'll give you a final call on the anagram just after that then. Let's get you to the news first, though, with Crowded House. This is Oh Hi.

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3: It's 4 o'clock. I'm Nick Shaw. Over 200 people have gathered to protest against the decision to expand Leicester's boundaries into parts of the county, including areas of the Harborough district. The demonstration took place outside County Hall in Glenfield at lunchtime, with areas like Great Glen set to be absorbed into Leicester. Councillor Peter Scott is from the village and attended today's protest.
4: It's a blatant way of taking the future housing growth and millions of pounds in council tax and business rate income to prop up Leicester City. And it's been done without listening to residents' voices. Over 87% of people said they were against it.
3: A farmer has been jailed for life with a minimum of 35 years for murdering his lodger and hiding his body in a barrel. 73-year-old Christopher Wright shot dead Richard Dyson in Barnsley in 2019. Mr. Dyson's family have welcomed the verdict after years of unimaginable pain. A Market Harborough woman will stand trial accused of stealing a dog. The 37-year-old pleaded not guilty at Leicester Crown Court to a charge of theft by finding. The case relates to the alleged theft of a pocket bully dog from outside the spa shop on Coventry Road in May. Major disruptions expected on trains in the northwest of England and parts of the Midlands for the rest of the day. Network Rail says it's because of an electrical supply failure at a communication centre, with services from Birmingham, Liverpool and Manchester among those feeling the impact. In a video on its website, spokesperson Francis says six operators are affected.
5: If you're travelling with the Bantry West Coast, Cross Country, East Midlands Railway, London North Western Railway, Northern, Transpennine Express or Transport for Wales in the affected area, your train may be cancelled, delayed or revised.
3: Record numbers of people are visiting the Harborough district. New figures show the local visitor economy was worth more than £209 million last year, with a record 2.78 million visitors in 2025. Harborough District Council says tourism supported more than 1,800 jobs, with the district's countryside heritage attractions, market towns and increasing creative scene continuing to attract visitors. And could Oasis be returning to Nebworth? The promoter behind last year's reunion tour has secured a licence to hold concerts at the Hertfordshire Country House.
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3: Some bright spells but cloudy periods too, and breezy as we head through the remainder of today. Looking similar for Friday, but should be dry again tomorrow in highs of 22 Celsius.
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6: Looking at those roads for you then this Thursday afternoon, starting on High Street, Fleckney. The road closure for Leicestershire Highways is ongoing there until next Tuesday. Main Street, Kibworth Harcourt. The road closure for Severn Trent, that finishes today. North End, Hallerton, the road closure in place for Leicestershire Highways is ongoing until tomorrow, as are those road closures in Lubbernham on Old Hall Lane and the Green. Everything else looking okay so far this afternoon. Just a reminder, though, that the Fleckney Road in Saddington overnight road closure will be back in place tonight. Runs from 8pm until 6am. It's there for Leicestershire Highways, ongoing each night until next Tuesday.
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0: Zara Larsson with Midnight Sun starts the second hour of today's Home Run Off with me, Becca Robertson, with you till 6 o'clock this evening. We're getting close to the end of the week, which means our mystery will be revealed tomorrow afternoon at 25 to 6. We will be giving credit to those that have solved this. We are on the lookout for something in HFM's area. Can you join those that have solved the mystery in getting this right? So your fourth clue, beneath the same roof where I stand, builders once uncovered an object people believed could keep witches away. So that is your fourth clue. Beneath the same roof where I stand, builders once uncovered an object people believed could keep witches away. That is your penultimate clue. So, can you solve the mystery? Joining Sue, Yvette, Mick and Rich Hewitt, Jen formerly off Hello Midduck. We still have that fifth and final clue. I think that one's quite revealing. If you know, you know. And I think that will be the one where you'll go, ah, I know what you're looking for, Becca. That'll be coming your way tomorrow. So you've got the four clues so far. We'll run through what we have so far, about 25 to 6 before we close the show today, before we reveal that final clue tomorrow. Let's give you a final call on the anagram, which is now accompanied by a clue, of course. We are looking for characters from classic British sitcoms. The anagram today, all the letters you all need to find that character, Becky Hatch Unit. So that's the name Becky, B-E-C-K-Y. Hatch is H-A-T-C-H. And Unit, U-N-I-T. That's the anagram. They're the letters you'll need. The clue, she was always trying to climb the social ladder. This is your final call. Those lines close in just under 8 minutes' time.
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0: on HFM. Those lines have now closed for Becca's Scrambled Words. Our anagrams this week, I've been shuffling letters around from characters from UK sitcoms, British sitcoms, those classic ones we used to watch on the TVs, those little TVs we used to have. We have discovered so far this week Uncle Albert, Basil Fawlty, and yesterday Victor Meldrew. Who was it today? The anagram giving you all the letters you would need was Becky Hatch Unit. And the clue, she was always trying to climb the social ladder. Richard! Hyacinth Bouquet. Hyacinth Bouquet. That's who we were looking for this afternoon. How are those points looking with 20 points up for grabs for solving anagrams? Well, Dave's been on today earning 20 points and finding Hyacinth Bouquet. He's joined on 20 points by Timothy and Phil, both solving one of our anagrams as well. On a 60 points, we jump straight to 60 points. Those who have solved three of our anagrams, including this afternoon's Sandra, Rob and Richie, Matt and Sarah, and Jen, formerly off her Lomi Duck, Nicola and Andrew remain on those 60 points as well. And on 80 points, finding all four of our characters so far in the anagrams, Sue, Mick and Rich, Hewitt and Yvette. We'll have the fifth and final anagram to share with you tomorrow with its clue.
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0: Rebecca Robertson's What's the Word in the Middle? On the Home Run. 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
1: You are saving me some brain power this week. Thank you so much. It's nice to put a bit in reserve for the future. Dan provided us with the word in the middle yesterday and today, inspired by Dan, I must say. And hello to Yvette. Thank you so much for your suggestion for another word in the middle. That will be used tomorrow. So it's like I've had Wednesday, Thursday, Friday off. It's great. Thank you so much. Yesterday, we gave you two words, and that's what we'll do. We'll give you two words today as well. We'll be looking for the word in the middle because we're looking for a word that will go after the first word, before the second word. Those two words yesterday were cough and cabinet. So we were looking for a word that would go after the word cough, before the word cabinet, ruling out up, chest, in, shadow, sweets, and guard. Yesterday, it was medicine. Cough medicine and medicine cabinet. So, today's two words, coffee and cast. So, coffee and cast, C-A-S-T. Coffee and cast. They are your two words. We're looking for a word that would go after the word coffee and before the word cast. Lines are now open.
2: 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What's that word in the middle? 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

0: Snow Patrol on HFM. We have those lines open for The Word in the Middle, inspired by Dan. Thank you so much for the inspiration on this one. Coffee and cast, they are your two words today. Denise has been on saying, is it blend? It's not, I'm afraid. Well done. First in with the correct answer today was Merrick, who's joined by Natalie and Yvette, but we've still got plenty of time. Can you tell me what word would go after the word coffee and before the word cast?
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0: We are fast approaching that time of day where things do get a little busier out about on the roads. If you are making plans for your journeys home, there are a few things to be aware of. Starting with road closures, the Green Lubbernum, that's the National Grid ongoing until tomorrow. Also ongoing until tomorrow in Lubbernum is the road closure on Old Hall Lane for Anglian Water. North End Hallerton, the road closure for Leicestershire Highways is also ongoing until tomorrow. But on Main Street Kibworth Harcourt, the road closure for Severn Trent finishes today. High Street in Fleckney. The road closure there is for Leicestershire Highways. That's ongoing until next Tuesday. And just a reminder that on Fleckney Road, Saddington, the overnight road closure will be in place from 8pm until 6am for Leicestershire Highways. It's also ongoing until next Tuesday each night.
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0: What are you doing this Saturday night from 10 p.m? Join James Garner for the Eclectic Constitutional, a show grown on a bed of diversity and harvesting the very best of musical fauna. 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The Eclectic Constitutional with James Garner. 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

0: That's Rascal Flatts on HFM. Lines remain open for our word in the middle, coffee and cast. That's C-A-S-T, coffee and cast. We are looking for a word that would go after the word coffee, before the word cast, ruling out blend so far. Merrick, Natalie and Yvette are now joined by the birthday boy, Mick and Rich Hewitt, of course, and Sue getting it right as well.
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0: 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If you enjoy classic motors, bikes or vintage vehicles, Harborough Sports, a classic and vintage vehicle meet, is back with its next gathering. That's taking place on Sunday, the 16th of August, from 9am until 1pm at the Harborough Innovation Centre on Leicester Road in Market Harborough. All vehicles are welcome, with entry by a suggested £3 donation per vehicle. Whether you're taking along your own pride and joy or just fancy a look around, you're welcome to go along and enjoy the morning. Also, Dementia Harborough's monthly cafe offers a friendly afternoon of coffee, cake and activities and conversation for people living with dementia along with their families and carers. At the next cafe on Tuesday, the 18th of August from 2 until 4pm, the Market Harborough Flower Club will be demonstrating how to create a beautiful seasonal floral arrangement with the chance to have a go yourself. The cafe takes place at the Jubilee Hall of the Congregational Church on Bowden Lane in Market Harborough. Refreshments are provided, there's no charge to attend, and you are welcome to go along. For more information, you can go along to the cafe or you can email membership@dementiaharborough.org. So that's .org at the end there, but you'll find those details on those events pages of our website as well. And if you'd like to enjoy some fresh air and good company, the Canal and River Trust is holding one of its free canal side wellbeing walks. It's taking place on Tuesday, the 18th of August, starting at 10am. The gentle volunteer-led walk lasts around an hour and a half, following the canal at a relaxed pace that's suitable for most people. 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

0: 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Well done to Sandra, Rob and Richie also getting that word in the middle.
1: When we say truly local radio, we mean it. This is HFM. Sure.

I need to get you to the news at 5 with Nick Shaw. The other side, we will give you a final call on the word in the middle. Let's get to the news first, though, with Simple Minds. I love this.

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3: It's 5 o'clock, I'm Nick Shaw. Over 200 people have gathered to protest against plans to expand Leicester's boundaries into the county, including parts of the Harborough district. The demonstration took place outside County Hall in Glenfield, ahead of an emergency meeting this afternoon of Leicestershire County Council to vote on a motion opposing the changes. Opposition leader at Harborough District Council, Phil Knowles, was among those attending.
4: Well, people turned out in numbers today to register their views on this completely erroneous scheme that the government have come forward with. I mean, Westminster has made a major mistake with the plans to expand the city boundaries and to push so many places into the city.
3: A Market Harborough woman has denied stealing a dog. The 37-year-old pleaded not guilty to a charge of theft by finding at Leicester Crown Court. The case relates to the alleged theft of a pocket bully dog from outside the spa shop on Coventry Road in May. A trial will now take place. Reform says if it got into power, companies that employ illegal migrant workers will face the toughest penalties in the world. The party claims it will fine such businesses 10% of their global revenues. Its Home Affairs spokesman Zia Yusuf says they are also promising to hold bosses to account.
5: Regardless of whether they claim personal knowledge of individual breaches, if a company accumulates material immigration breaches or fails to demonstrate compliant right-to-work checks, its executives will face up to 5 years in prison.
3: The Home Office insists it's already closing loopholes by extending right-to-work checks. There's major disruption to trains in the northwest of England and parts of the Midlands. National Rail says it's because of a power supply failure at a communication centre. Tourism in the Harborough district reached record levels last year, with the visitor economy worth more than £209 million. Grant Lush has more.
6: The latest report on the sector shows the highest figures ever recorded for the area, with 2.78 million visitors coming to the district in 2025. Visitor numbers were up by 3.3%, while tourism supported over 1,800 jobs. The council says the figures reflect the appeal of the district's countryside, heritage attractions, market towns, independent businesses and growing creative scene.
3: And one lucky person is £1 million richer. A single ticket holder won last night's lotto draw, matching five main numbers and the bonus ball.
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3: Fairly bright and breezy as we head through the remainder of today. Tomorrow will be bright with some cloudy periods but dry in highs of 22 Celsius.
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7: Looking at those roads for you then this Thursday afternoon. Starting on High Street, Fleckney, the road closure there is for Leicestershire Highways and ongoing until next Tuesday. If you're heading on the A6 through Kibworth, you will find things are a little slower at this time of day due to volume of traffic. And on Main Street, Kibworth Harcourt, the road closure that's been in place for Severn Trent finishes today. North End Hallerton, the road closure there for Leicestershire Highways is ongoing until tomorrow, as are the two road closures in Lubbernham Chatham on Old Hall Lane and the Green. In Market Harbour, it is looking busier on the Rockingham Road. That's approaching the Gore's Lane Junction, both in and out of town. We're seeing the build-up of traffic too on Northampton Road, heading into town. That's approaching the Welland Park Road, Springfield Street Junction. And just a reminder, overnight, Fleckley Road, Saddington, they have the road closure there from 8pm until 6am again for Leicestershire Highways. That's on each night until next Tuesday.
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0: Hello, good afternoon, and a very warm welcome along to the third and final hour of the Thursday afternoon home run with me, Becca Robertson. I'm with you for just under an hour now until 6 o'clock. At six, Nick Shaw will take over with the 6 o'clock news. Following that, it is a Thursday evening, so why not? The movie and musical show is on HFM with our very own Owen Brooks. He'll have music from stage and screen, Alex's film focus, the drama diary, the quiz, and feature soundtrack. Now, in the middle hour, Owen will chat to Janine and Barty from Ellisnor Youth Theatre. That is a new group that's being set up in Kettering. Owen is with you then from your for your early evening show from 6 until 9. From 9 until 11, your late evening show with some great music. It is Jim Gardner sitting in there. So that's how we look for the rest of today. It is still the home run with me, Becca, keeping close eyes on the traffic and travel for you this afternoon. Aside from that, we continue to play some great music on the radio. We are into that final hour, but if you would like a song request on, do give me a shout. If I can do it, I shall swap and change things around for you to get that on the radio. Later into the hour, before we close the show, around about 25 to 6, I shall run through the four clues out of the five available for what we're on the lookout for in HFM's area. You've been making suggestions of what it could be, which might help you narrow things down as well if you haven't yet solved the mystery. And we do have that fifth and final clue coming your way tomorrow. Before we do that, though, we'll run through what we have so far and give credit to those that have solved the mystery. 25 to 6 for that, then. Final call on your word in the middle. Inspired by Dan. Thank you so much for the suggestions. It's like, it is like having Wednesday, Thursday, Friday off with you all. Thank you, because Yvette's helping us out tomorrow with a suggestion for the word in the middle. Coffee and cast are your two words this afternoon. Looking for a word that would go after the word coffee, before the word cast. We've ruled out blend, and we also ruled out type. This is your final call. Those lines will be closing in about 7 minutes.
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1: So, what is the word in the middle?
0: Inspired by Dan, today's What's That Word in the Middle, as was yesterday's, tomorrow's, will be from Yvette. And Merrick has just been on with a suggestion for a word in the middle. So it looks like I'm getting Monday off as well, even though I'm here. But my brain won't be here because you're doing all the thinking for me. I love it. I love it. I love it. Today's two words, coffee and cast. We were looking for a word that would go after the word coffee, before the word cast. We ruled out blend and also type this afternoon. Merrick, just mentioned there, was in with the correct answer first today, joined by Natalie, Yvette, Mick and Rich, Hewitt, Sue, Sandra, Rob and Richie, and Bomber and Weasel. All knowing that word today was pod. Coffee pod, as in what you put in the coffee machine, and podcast. We'll have another one of those tomorrow then, supplied by Yvette.
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2: Over 250 people have gathered to protest against plans to expand Leicester's boundaries into parts of the county, including the Harborough district. A Market Harborough woman is to stand trial accused of stealing a dog after pleading not guilty at Leicester Crown Court. A farmer's been jailed for a minimum of 35 years for murdering his lodger and hiding his body in a concrete-filled barrel in South Yorkshire. Tourism in the Harborough district reached record levels last year, according to latest figures. And the weather, bright and breezy as we head through the remainder of today, with a bit of cloud cover, similar tomorrow too, but dry for Friday in highs of 22 Celsius. That's the latest more news at 6 o'clock.
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0: Looking at the roads, starting in Market Harborough, where we're seeing the build-up of traffic on Northampton Road heading into town. That's approaching the Welland Park Road, Springfield Street Junction. It's also looking busy on the Rockingham Road. That's approaching the Gores Lane Junction in and out of town. The Green at Lubbernham, the road closure there for National Grid is ongoing until tomorrow, as is the road closure on Old Hall Lane, Lubbernham. That's for Anglian Water. North End, Hallerton, the road closure there for Leicestershire Highways is also ongoing until tomorrow. Main Street, Kibworth, Harcourt, the road closure for Severn Trent, it finishes today. But if you're heading on the A6 through Kibworth at this time of day, you'll find things are a little slower. That's due to volume of traffic. High Street, Fleckney, there's the road closure for Leicestershire Highways. That's ongoing until next Tuesday. And a reminder that Fleckney Road in Saddington, the overnight road closure will be back in place tonight, running from 8 p.m. until 6 a.m. for Leicestershire Highways on each night until next Tuesday.
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0: It's the home runs. What we're on the lookout for in HFM's area this week.
1: Oh, it's about to turn 5:36. I always say 25 to 6. I'm 1 minute out today. Sorry about that. Quick recap on the clues we've shared with you for the mystery this week. We are on the lookout for something in HFM's area. We will be sharing the fifth and final clue tomorrow afternoon. And if you've been struggling to solve the mystery, I think that could be the one. That could be the one. And if you solve the mystery, I'll give you a nice mention on the radio. About to do that to give credit to those that have solved it so far. Just quick run through, though, of those four clues we've shared with you so far for this week. We are on the lookout for something. Could be absolutely anything. We promise you it will be something local. So on Monday, we shared the first clue. Long before street numbers were common, I helped travellers find their destination without reading a single word. On Tuesday, we shared the second clue. Most people are in too much of a hurry to spot me. Wednesday, clue number three, that was yesterday. If I ever came to life, I'd probably make a lot more noise. I would say that's a definite. And your fourth clue, beneath the same roof where I stand, builders once uncovered an object people believed could keep witches away. So they are your four clues so far, things to rule out based on suggestions that have come in this week. So we're not looking for the wrought iron gallows sign outside the Three Swans, the church spire at St Dionysus Church, Compass Point, the River Welland, the old grammar school in Market Harborough, and the Three Swans itself. No, none of those, I'm afraid, but well done so far to Sue, Yvette, Mick and Rich Hewitt and Jen, formerly off Hello Miduck. They all know what we're looking for.
2: 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I'll also be taking you on a trip to Noonie's Vinyl Vaults, where real records will get played on our turntables. So that's me, Noonie, between 2 and 4pm every Sunday afternoon on HFM. I look forward to seeing you then.
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0: On HFM. Quick catch up with Owen a moment ago about the movie and musical show. He's very much looking forward to speaking to Janine and Barty in the middle hour from Elsinore Youth Theatre. That's a new group that they're setting up in Kettering.
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0: 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The quiz takes place, or the next quiz takes place, on Wednesday, next Wednesday, that's the 12th of August, at Enigma on Coventry Road, Market Harbour. Doors open at 6 p.m. The bar snacks are available until 7:30 p.m. before the quiz gets underway at 8. Teams can have up to 6 players. Entry is just £3 per person. And if you'd like to reserve a table, call Enigma on Harbour 433 933. So 433 933, or you can message Enigma MH on Facebook. And please make sure you are seated by 7 p.m. Homestead's monthly friendship lunch offers a chance for local older people to enjoy good food, great company and a friendly quiz. The next lunch takes place next Wednesday, the 12th of August at 12 noon. That's at the Roebuck in Rockingham Road, Market Harbour. 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

0: That's Lola Lennox on HFM. Stay with us this evening following my show at 6 till 9, your early evening show with Owen Brooks, the movie and musical show. Your late evening show, Jim Gardner, is sitting in from 9 until 11 here on HFM.
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Smith and Gold on HFM. That's it from the home run for this afternoon. I've been Becca Robertson. As always, you've been amazing company. I'll be back with you tomorrow, seeing you to the weekend on a Friday afternoon home run. Stand by after the 6 o'clock news. It is your movie and musical show with Owen Brooks. We take you there now with music from Roachford Cuddly Toy, followed by Bring Back the Time, New Kids on the Block featuring Rick Astley, En Vogue and Salt and Pepper. Have a lovely evening. We'll see you tomorrow.

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3: It's 6 o'clock. I'm Nick Shaw. Over 200 people have gathered to protest against the decision to expand Leicester's boundaries into parts of the county, including areas of the Harborough district. The demonstration took place outside County Hall in Glenfield at lunchtime, with areas like Great Glen set to be absorbed into Leicester. Councillor Peter Scott is from the village and attended today's protest.
4: It's a blatant way of taking the future housing growth and millions of pounds in council tax and business rate income to prop up Leicester City. And it's been done without listening to residents' voices. Over 87% of people said they were against it.
3: A farmer has been jailed for life with a minimum of 35 years for murdering his lodger and hiding his body in a barrel. 73-year-old Christopher Wright shot dead Richard Dyson in Barnsley in 2019. Mr. Dyson's family have welcomed the verdict after years of unimaginable pain. A Market Harborough woman will stand trial accused of stealing a dog. The 37-year-old pleaded not guilty at Leicester Crown Court to a charge of theft by finding. The case relates to the alleged theft of a pocket bully dog from outside the spa shop on Coventry Road in May. Major disruptions are expected on trains in the northwest of England and parts of the Midlands for the rest of the day. Network Rail says it's because of an electrical supply failure at a communication centre, with services from Birmingham, Liverpool and Manchester among those feeling the impact. In a video on its website, spokesperson Francis says 6 operators are affected.
5: If you're travelling with the Bantry West Coast, Cross Country, East Midlands Railway, London North Western Railway, Northern, Transpennine Express or Transport for Wales in the affected area, your train may be cancelled, delayed or revised.
3: Record numbers of people are visiting the Harborough district. New figures show the local visitor economy was worth more than £209 million last year, with a record 2.78 million visitors in 2025. Harborough District Council says tourism supported more than 1,800 jobs, with the district's countryside heritage attractions, market towns and increasing creative scene continuing to attract visitors. And could Oasis be returning to Nebworth? The promoter behind last year's reunion tour has secured a licence to hold concerts at the Hertfordshire Country House.
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3: Some bright spells but cloudy periods too and breezy as we head through the remainder of today. Looking similar for Friday but should be dry again tomorrow in highs of 22 Celsius.
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Well, good evening and welcome to the Movie and Musical Show here on 102.3 HFM. I'm Owen Brooks and I'm here all the way through until 9 o'clock this evening. I want to start by thanking Becca for the last 3 hours, and she'll be back with you again from 3 till 6 tomorrow. Well, between now and 9 o'clock we'll be playing music from stage and screen. Later on this hour I'll be joined by Alex Murray for the film Focus, and in the final hour we'll have the Drama Diary. If you want to get in touch with the show this evening, there are loads of ways you can do it. You can give me a call on 01858 464 666. 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

0: Elton John and Rocket Man from 1972, of course, a biopic that came out just a few years ago. And what a great tune it is, too. Well, welcome to the Movie and Musical Show, Thursday the 6th of August. We're into another month of the year. Where has the time gone? Loads to fit in tonight. Alex is already in the building. Film Focus very, very soon. Drama Diary in the final hour. I've got the quiz, which I'll introduce after the next tune. But what you won't know is in the middle hour, I have got an interview. Tonight, I'm going to be interviewing Janine and Barty. Janine is launching a new youth theatre over in Kettering. So her and Barty are coming in to tell us all about it. So do listen out for that at around 20 past 7 this evening. As I say, I've got a quiz for you after the next tune. And the next tune, I want to say a big hello to the third Desborough Brownies. Good evening to you. Hope you are all okay. Now, you are all away on a pack holiday at the moment. I can't say where for obvious reasons, but it was great to catch up with you all yesterday and hope you had a great day and that you enjoy the rest of your week. You've got a theme this week of The Lion, the Witch and the Wardrobe, Narnia and all those kind of things. So that's alluding itself to a lot of craft activities and things that you are doing. So enjoy what remains of your week. And Brown Owl has asked me to play a particular record for you, which I think is relevant to what you're doing. This is Cliff Richard and Summer Holiday.
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0: 1963, that one, Summer Holiday in Cliffridge, and especially for the third Desperate Brownies, who are on a pack holiday at the moment, and apparently are now off to eat cheesecake. Where's mine? Anyway, enjoy what remains of your week. You are listening to the Movie and Musical Show with me, Owen Brooks. I'm here through until 9 o'clock this evening. Jim Gardner is in for Paul Grunnell tonight. He'll be on between 9 and 11. Well, it's just before 6:15. It's time to give you the first outing of this.
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0: So, as always, I set you three questions on each movie or musical show to ponder whilst I play the great music and do all the features. I give you three questions. The first one is a movie question. The second one is a musicals question. The third is an on this day. Your first question, your movie question for tonight. Who played the role of John Shaft in the 2019 remake of the original? Who played the role of John Shaft in the 2019 remake of the original? Your musical question. Aaron Burr, Sir, is a song from which musical? Aaron Burr, Sir, is a song from which musical? And your On This Day question. A robotic vehicle from NASA landed on Mars on this day in 2012. What was it called? A robotic vehicle from NASA landed on Mars on this day in 2012. What was it called? If you think you know the answers to any or all of those questions, then get in touch by phone, text, email, app or Facebook. I'll give you the answers and the final scores at around 8:45 this evening.
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0: It certainly is HFM. We have got loads of music on the show tonight. We do movie music, we do musicals and the odd request here and there. We fit it all in 3 hours. I don't know how we do it for the price. Got Alex in the studio. He'll be chatting to me very shortly. So to take us there, from Moana, this is The Rock singing. You're welcome.
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5: Lights dim. Popcorn in hand. It's movie magic time. From classic to contemporary, we've got it all.
6: We certainly have got it all every Thursday between 6 and 9. Movie and musicals all the way. Well, we've had two entries into the quiz. Good evening to Paul Barris. How are you, sir? Are you off to a rehearsal tonight, or are you just listening to me on the radio? If you are, great to have you on board. You have had a go at the quiz. You've got the movie right. You've got the musical right. You've also got the on this day correct. Well, you did, though you did put a question mark, but no, you have got it correct. So, Paul, 3 out of 3 for you. Well done. Just had another entry. Let's have a look at this. Sue of Sue and Don. Now, this is live radio for you because I'm writing your name down as we speak. Movie, correct. Musical, correct. And you have got the on this day correct as well. And Alex, who's about to chat about films, he has got the movie right. He has got the on this day right. Hadn't got a clue about the musical, but I'm not surprised. If I hadn't got the answer in front of me, I probably wasn't been 100% sure either. But he said a very proud 2 out of 3. So well done to him. Did I mention Alex?
7: And now, it's time for the Film Focus with Alex Murray, here on the Movies and Musicals Show.
6: Good evening, Alex.
8: Good evening, Owen.
6: That's what we call a success on the quiz.
8: Yeah. Where's the fireworks and the banners?
6: Well, we're not allowed to use fireworks at the moment. No. I did see a couple of posts from Kilworth House Theatre. They normally do them after weddings.
8: Yeah, well, I'm not getting married, so.
6: No, nor am I. But no fireworks at the moment. But well done. I'll see if I can find a fanfare in a minute for you.
8: Yeah, well, thank you.
6: Anyway, how are you? How have you been over the last 7 days?
8: Oh, this is the height of summer. It's been... Anyone who works in retail will know how horrible it is to work in retail at summer. It's got its pros. It's not just got its cons. But yeah, it's been very exhausting. And especially in this heat. We've still got the heat. But I've still been going to cinema. Saying that, there's not a lot playing. No. I managed to see Evil Dead Burn last Friday. But a little film called Spider-Man came out last Friday.
6: And just a little film.
8: It's not like it made $1 billion. It's not been out a week yet. Yeah, a little film. I'm seeing that later tonight, actually, after this. But Evil Dead Burn, because everyone was queuing up for Spider-Man, it was only me and one other person seeing it. But it was very gory.

0: very much for the horror people, and it is an Evil Dead film in everything, in name, in writing, and it's just brilliant, and it was fun, and it's that kind of what you want. Mm-hmm. And then keeping on the sort of gore, the horror and summer theme, I saw The Devil's Mouth on Amazon Prime, which I was talking about the other week, about a group of young friends who are going on holiday in Thailand. They end up in a cave system. One of them gets a bit injured, but then a shark enters the cave system because it's a bull shark which can survive fresh and salt water, and it's a sort of a shark thriller. And you sort of, the shark starts picking off them one by one a little. But my film of the week, my highlight, is a film that came out last year and never got around to watching, but came up on my feed and I was like, I've not watched this, I need to watch this. It won some awards and stuff. It's Jay Kelly. It's on Netflix, and it has George Clooney playing an actor called Jay Kelly. Adam Sandler plays his manager, and it's kind of about their friendship, about business, and it's about how Jay sort of sees himself as like, oh, I'm getting old at this. I am a movie star, but I can't do this forever. And he's a movie star is contemplating sort of leaving the role of being a movie star, and his manager is trying to talk him out of it, and it's, and that he also has this strained relationship with his daughters, which is explored. Very well done, very well written. Noah Baumbach wrote it, and Greta Gerwig co-wrote it. Greta Gerwig, of course, and both of them sort of wrote and did Barbie, so you can expect that sort of level of deep, introspective, character-driven stuff. Very, very good film. And it kind of ends on a bit of a highlight of not just Jay Kelly, but of George Clooney. And so if you like George Clooney and stuff, and if you've not got around to watching it like myself, I'd recommend watching that and streaming on Netflix.
1: And how did that slip through your net?
0: I don't know. I mean, I know late last year when it came out in November, it was a very stressful, busy time for me. I was moving. I was going to do a panto and a dropout and stuff. So I think it just got covered in all that. But luckily, I've not been like that as much. But yeah, it popped up on my radar again, and I definitely recommend it.
1: Just before we talk films, Bethany from the Brownies, if you are still listening, you have got the correct answer for the name of the robotic vehicle. Well done to you. So, what have we got to look forward to in the cinemas this week?
0: Yeah, we have three new releases because it's August. The big blockbusters are sort of out and staying, so it's time for the other films to come out. Now, I scream, you scream, we all scream for Ice Cream. Why did I say that? Because we have a film called Ice Cream Man, and it's not a family-friendly film. No, no, no, no. It's the opposite. It is a slasher horror comedy co-written, produced, and directed by horror aficionado Eli Roth, who is known for his signature violence and gore and stuff in projects such as Borderlands or Thanksgiving. And he was also in a certain Tarantino film, which I can't say on air because it's got a word I can't say. But it starts with Inglourious. So this film takes place in the beautiful, idyllic summer town of Bayberry Bay. The plot centres on a mysterious mute ice cream vendor, played by Ari Melen, who arrives in a blue and white truck. He serves frozen desserts to the local children, but the treats possess a demonic, mind-controlling effect. The children quickly mutate into a violent, brainwashed zombie army. They begin executing comically horrific and graphic murders on all the local adults and authority figures. The only hope for the town rests on Jared, played by Charlie Zeltzer, a young boy who escaped the mind control simply because he is lactose intolerant, fancy that, and could not eat the ice cream. Jared and a small group of uninfected kids must band together to survive the onslaught and uncover the vendor's sinister backstory. Makes you wonder why they've not made a movie like this before. So it is their debut feature under Roth's new independent horror label, The Horror Section. He's also working on a sequel to Thanksgiving under this as well, and this is to create this is created to bypass studio censorship and delivered unfiltered violence. That just goes to show how much violent this film probably is. So definitely do not take your kids. And it's not just about the mind control and ice creams and blood. It has original tracks contributed, music by Snoop Dogg, and it has an awards-winning prosthetics artist, Oscar winner Adrien Moreau, in the visual effects department. So there's a lot of praise to give to this film. It feels like an ode to those B movies of the 1980s, and it looks like it could be a cult classic. So if you want ice cream, do not go to see the Ice Cream Man. But if you want to watch Ice Cream, then you can watch Ice Cream Man in cinemas as of tomorrow, Friday the 7th of August. Now, sticking slightly to the comedy, but adult comedy sort of direction. Now, a few people, Owen included here tonight, might remember a series which had two films, Super Troopers. And it's been a whopping 25 years since the original, and then 8 years after Vouch, 2018, Super Troopers 2. So this is sort of like was brought up, and it was sort of honouring films such as Airplane, such as Naked Gun, such as these sort of comedy, sort of taking the mick out of yourself sort of genre. And this is the final one in the series. It's a long time coming. It is written collectively by the Broken Lizard comedy troupe. The movie blends their signature border town cop antics with a chaotic wedding comedy dynamic. For those who don't know the Broken Lizard queue, it has the core quintet, Jay Chadwick-Hasker, I think I've pronounced that right, who plays Fawny and also helps deliver, direct and write the film, as well as Kevin Heatherman, Steve Lem, and Paul Soter, as well as Eric Stolhaski. And they're all play characters, they're returning characters, as well as Brian Cox, who's a returning character, not the scientist, but the actor, the Scottish actor. He plays retired John O'Hanagan, as well as Marissa Coughlin is returning as Ursula, with new additions such as Hannah Simone and the voice actor Chase Crawford. So the central narrative kicks off when an obnoxious trooper father rescues Fawny's college professor's sister Sarita from a car crash. It is love at first sight, leading to a wildly over-the-top Indian engagement that completely charms Fawny's traditional parents. But despite to stop father from becoming his brother-in-law, a panic Fawny spends the movie scheming to torpedo the relationship. While wedding planning spirals out of control, the rest of the troopers attempt to bust a pernicious Canadian drug ring smuggling a substance called Canadian Crystal, leading to subplots involving vandalized syrup trucks and electric patrol cars. There's a lot going on. The emphasis is on the slapstick comedy. If you want an example of this sort of comedy, the original Super Troopers had that goof where one of the sergeant's hat throughout the film was getting bigger and bigger and bigger, and it was just so ridiculously funny. And it would be great if they sort of keep that sense of humour for this film. This is considered a classic. It has like those sort of vibes which I think a lot of the older generation will like. And if you want to watch Super Troopers 3, it's in cinemas from tomorrow, Friday the 7th of August. Now you're probably thinking, is anything for kids? Yes, there is. And we have Paw Patrol, the Dino Movie, which is in cinemas tomorrow. It serves the third big screen installment in the franchise following the Mighty Movie, and it's directed by Cal Brunker. And it follows the release of the Heroic Pups as they trade Adventure Bay for a prehistoric off-grid island adventure. And it all starts off with a mysterious storm that blows the Paw Patrol aircraft off course, crash landing on a tropical island ruled by dinosaurs, where they meet Rex, a wheelchair-using pup who is a local dinosaur expert. And the pups discover an intimidating creatures on this island, like Timmy T-Rex, are actually quite friendly. Meanwhile, the villainous Mayor Humdinger begins a reckless illegal diamond mining operation, and the mining triggers a dormant volcano, forcing the pups into massive dino rescues. And who better than the Paw Patrol to save the day? Or do they? So it has a star-studded voice cast: McKenna Grace, Terry Crews, Snoop Dogg again, he's a bit busy, Paris Hilton, Jennifer Hudson and Bill Nye all lend their voices. It's something for the adults with some of the humour. It's one of those films where everyone in the family can enjoy something. It has some original music, as well as the original song Bottle Up by the Backstreet Boys. It's got that 90s sort of vibe with the soundtrack as well, and it just seems to be very much loved. This is a franchise which has been loved for a long time now. It's a newer franchise, but Paw Patrol certainly has a big following. But if you want to take your kids out to the cinema weekend, you're struggling of a film to watch Paw Patrol, the Dino Movie, which is in cinemas from tomorrow, Friday the 7th of August.
1: And the thing with Paw Patrol, there is so much merchandise, it's unbelievable.
0: And I think that's where it makes most its money.
1: Now, I was listening to you talking all about that. I'm just wondering how the sales of ice creams in cinemas are going to be affected by the first film.
0: Yeah. Yeah. And people be like, no, you're not having ice cream. There'll be like a low sales of ice cream for the next few weeks for people watching that.
1: Now, we talked last week about the Heartstopper final movie. Still haven't had a chance to see it. I will get
0: around
1: to it.
0: Me neither. I will.
1: A bit like your Jay Kelly situation. But we were also talking about Joe Locke has gone on to be sort of in Marvel and what have you.
0: Yeah.
1: It seems as though Kit Connor's going to go down the same route.
0: Yes. Currently, in the Disney and Marvel are in the process of casting the X-Men, which is the next big thing after the Avengers films. And these are new, younger X-Men. And I think Samara Weaving was cast as someone as Emma Frost this week. And Kit Connor's name is in the role of Cyclops, which is great. He's young, he's talented, he has that look and that charisma. And I'm not sure exactly if rumours are true about the Spider-Man film, but that could lead very much into Kit Connor's role in the X-Men film as well. But I have stayed cleared of spoilers of that, so hopefully when I watch it today, that will lead something into a tease of what's to come. But I know they've said with the X-Men movie, they're looking for younger actors. They want to save money on big names. They'll probably have a big name as a villain, but they want more up-and-coming people. So expect people like Catherine Newton or McKenna Grace and Mason Thames. He's really good in How to Train Your Dragon and stuff. But Kit Connor's just an example. He's currently filming Elden Ring, which I actually finished filming 2 days ago in the UK. So his sort of plate is open. So we'll see if he commits. But we could get an announcement at the Disney D23 event later this month. So I'll keep you informed.
1: And we might talk a little bit more about that next week on the show.
0: Yeah.
1: Have a bit more information.
0: We could.
1: Interesting you talk about there about looking for younger people. I think the same sort of situation applies with theatres, because you have loads of talent, you have lots of expertise, but at the end of the day, that expertise will gradually drop off. So the longevity of a film franchise, the longevity of a theatre, is born on being able to attract those younger people.
0: Yeah, and you can't always rely on the same people to deliver you these movies on the big screen. And actually, I've been saying movies. Someone corrected me and said, that's an American term. You should be saying films on the Film Focus. So I'm going to try my best to say films. But yeah, the young are definitely dominating. And the best example of this is every year at the BAFTA Film Awards, they do an EE Rising Star Category Award. And people like Kit Connor and people like Daniel Johnson, who's been announced as the next Black Panther, he was a winner of that category. And James McAvoy was in that category when he was young. Mm-hmm. All these people are young, and I think someone local was in it this year.
1: Posey Sterling.
0: That's right, yes, Posey Sterling. Yeah, yeah. So, and this is the next generation, and that's kind of what Hollywood is looking for now. And it's great that we're sort of seeing that. And there's people are saying there's a lot of nepotism in Hollywood with these children of stars like Lily Rose Depp or Jack Quaid sort of taking these roles. But it's nice to have that balancing act. And for cynics out there, it's all going to be good. It'll be fine. All these young people will be leading these big movies, and we'll have our new George Clooney's in 20 years' time.
1: Fantastic. And I'm sure you'll keep us posted of all these new George Clooney's as they appear.
0: I will.
1: So let's move on to streaming now. What have we got coming out there this week?
0: Well, sadly, there's not a lot to talk about on streaming-wise, because it's just been quiet and there's been less emphasis on new material on streaming, and instead it's a focus on TV and also cinema leases, which are releasing. And I've mentioned before films like Project Hail Mary, that's available to stream on Amazon Prime. Obsession, which has had an amazing, amazing theatrical run in the US and here in the UK. That is going to be on streaming this week, I think, as well, on Sky Cinema, I think. So there's a lot of these big films dominating these streaming charts, but nothing new to say. So in risk of not repeating myself, just check out what your favourite streaming services and see what I've talked about in the past few weeks and see if they're available on it, because there's a lot of these cinematic releases landing on streaming.
1: And just a quick pop back to film releases. Obviously, Harbour Cinema are closed at the minute because the Harbour Theatre, which they're housed, are closed. But they have released a look at a members' email this week, testing the waters of what's coming up. I can say that Odyssey is going to be on there, Sid Green, in September at some point.
0: Yeah, not surprised. The Odyssey is one of the number one films at the moment. So
1: keep an eye on their window.
0: Just keep an eye out. You can almost guarantee Spider-Man will be playing somewhere on Harbour Cinema in the near future. There's been a lot of big films, Minions and Monsters, that could be coming to Harbour Cinema, but check the website, just stay up to date, and we'll let you know in the weeks to come.
1: Right, so you're off to see Spider-Man shortly after you leave the studio. What else have you got planned between now and next Thursday?
0: Well, ice cream is on the agenda. And I'm not just talking about the sweet dessert. I'm also seeing an exclusive sort of insider screening of a Green Day movie, Nimrods, next week, which comes out widespread in a few weeks' time. So I'll talk more about that in the weeks to come. So plenty to look forward to.
1: So shall I see you next week?
0: Yeah, I will see you next week. Thanks again, Owen.
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1: Always a great show from Gordon Warren between 4 and 7 on a Sunday. Often catch him when I'm on my way back from Corby, from a youth theatre I help. Talking of youth theatres, I'm going to be chatting to Janine and Barty in the middle hour of tonight's show. They're launching one in Kettering, so they're going to tell us all about it at around 20 past 7. Talking of things I've got to let you know about, it's a reminder of this now.
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1: So three questions for you to think about during the course of the show. Tonight, a movie question, a musical, and an on this day. Your movie question for tonight: who played the role of John Shaft in the 2019 remake of the original? Your musical question: Aaron Burr, sir, is a new song from which musical? And your on this day question: a robotic vehicle from NASA landed on Mars on this day in 2012. What was it called? Alex, he got 2 out of 3. He knew the movie, he knew the on this day. Paul Barris of the Harbour Theatre, he knew all three and he's listening to me tonight. Great to have you on board. Hope you enjoy the rest of the show. Sue of Sue and Don, she also got 3 out of 3. Well done to you, Sue. And Bethany of the Third Desert Brownies, she shouted the answer to the robotic vehicle. And I'm pleased to say, Bethany, you were correct. So you've got 1 out of 3 for getting that right answer. If you think you know the answers to any or all of those questions, then get in touch by phone, text, email, app or Facebook. I'll give you the answers and the final scores at around 9:15 this evening.
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They use some great music in the movies, some iconic tunes, and it just adds to the quality and content of the film. Well, adding to the content and the quality of my show later on will be The Drama Diary, some of the things you can go and see in our local theatres, also that interview with Janine and Barty in the middle hour, and of course we'll continue with the quiz as well as loads more music. Well, we're fast approaching the news at 7 from Sky. To take us there in a little moment, we've got a song from Strictly Ballroom, a bit of John Paul Young and Love Is In The Air. But before then, from one of my favourite shows, it's not my favourite, you know that's Les Mis, it's from Joseph and the Amazing Technicolor Dreamcoat, we have got the cast singing One More Angel in Heaven.

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3: From the Sky News Centre at 7, power supply issues are causing big problems for rail commuters across the northwest of England. It spreads wider than that if you're travelling between big cities. Multiple operators are warning of delays of up to 2 hours or cancellations that could last until the end of the day. This woman left early after hearing about the delays she was trying to get from Manchester Piccadilly to her home outside Sheffield.
4: Well, I'll be late home. It's going to be about 2.5 hours on the bus instead of an hour on the train. And then I don't live in Sheffield, so then I've got to go out to then. Yeah.
3: European nations could still boycott the World Cup as the pressure on FIFA president Gianni Infantino continues. The Football Association won't support his re-election next year. Meanwhile, the International Football Players Union has called his plan to sell off the World Cup an abuse of power. Lars Christa Olsen, a former chief executive of UEFA, also isn't backing Infantino.
5: He has to make promises which people can believe and rely on, and that is not so easy for him, of course, because his promises are not worth much.
3: A farmer who killed his lodger and kept his body in a barrel for 6 years has been told he'll likely die in prison. 73-year-old Christopher Wright was sentenced to at least 35 years in jail for the murder of Richard Dyson in Barnsley in 2019. A woman's been accused of using a pair of scissors to stab four men in the back in London's Covent Garden district. Stella Golovena didn't enter pleas as she appeared in court for the first time over yesterday's incident. Heat health alerts have been issued for large parts of England starting on Saturday. The Met Office says temperatures could potentially reach 33 degrees Celsius next week. And actor Brendan Gleeson and filmmaker Jim Sheridan were among the mourners at Oscar winner Brenda Fricker's funeral. Jailhouse Rock was played as her coffin was carried out of St Catherine's Church in Dublin. That's the latest. I'm Cam Hall.
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6: Your weather for this evening and tonight, cloudy and mostly dry evening, but the odd shower cannot be ruled out. Staying dry later with clouds breaking after midnight to give the odd clearer spell. Mainly light winds, meaning minimum temperatures overnight of 9 degrees Celsius. And for you Friday, a largely fine and dry day. Occasional sunny spells are likely, especially at first, although some cloud will build up through the day. There's light winds, meaning maximum temperatures for you Friday are 22 degrees Celsius.
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8: Hello,

Welcome back to the middle hour of the Movie and Musicals show here on 102.3 HFM. I'm Owen Brooks and I'm here all the way through until 9 this evening when Jim Gardiner will take over between 9 and 11. Between now and 9 I'll continue to play music from stage and screen. We'll have the Drama Diary in the final hour, some of the things you can go and see in our local theatres in and around Market Harbour. I'll give you the reminder of the quiz at around 7:15, those three questions that you ponder during the course of the show. But of course, loads more music from stage and screen. If you want to get in touch with the show this evening, there are loads of ways you can do it. You can give me a call on 01858 464 666. You can email studio at harbourfm.co.uk. You can text me, 6446 is the number for that. Start your message with HFM and leave that space, otherwise it doesn't get here. If you've got a smartphone, download the free HFM app to it. It's available for iPhone and Android phones. I've also got my Facebook up and running, so you can get in touch with me through there. Well, we're going to start this hour with a show that was in the Wembley Troubadour Theatre until earlier in the year. It ran for many, many months and had a couple of friends of mine in it. I keep name-dropping them. But it's Jesus Christ Superstar, and this is Ilian Gillan and the company, a singing superstar.

0: Ian Gillan and the Company of Jesus Christ Superstar are there with Superstar. Now, I have it on authority that there's a High School Musical musical coming to the Wembley Troubadour Theatre later in the year. Not too sure about that. I enjoyed it the first time round. I think it's done its time, but that is my personal opinion, of course. But I think there's somebody from Busted going to be in it. So I'll keep you posted on that in due course. That brings us into the middle hour of the show tonight, and what a packed hour it's going to be as normal. Got the quiz for you after the next tune. Also, Janine and Barty are in the building. They'll be joining me in the studio very shortly to talk about the launch of Elsinore Youth Theatre. Hopefully I pronounced that right. I'll be corrected, I am sure, if I haven't. But before I do the quiz, we've got a piece of music now from the movie Robin Hood, Prince of Thieves. Everything I do it for you.
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0: Well, that song spent 16 weeks at number one in 1991. What a song it was. What a film it was that it actually came from. So well done to Bryan Adams and all the success that came from that piece of music. So it's just before 7:15. Time to give you a reminder of this.
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0: So as always, three questions for you to be thinking about during the course of the show this evening. You have a movie question, you have a musicals question, you have an on this day. Your movie question for tonight, who played the role of John Shaft in the 2019 remake of the original? Who played the role of John Shaft in the 2019 remake of the original? Your musicals question, Aaron Bursa is a song from which musical? Aaron Bursa is a song from which musical? And your On This Day question, a robotic vehicle from NASA landed on Mars on this day in 2012. What was it called? A robotic vehicle from NASA landed on Mars on this day in 2012. What was it called? So far, Alex, who joined us in the first hour, got the movie right and the On This Day. Wasn't sure on the musical, so he sat at 2 out of 3. Paul Barris from Harbour Theatre, he got 3 out of 3. Sue and Don also got 3 out of 3. And Bethany, who was listening along with the third Desborough of Brownies, she knew the name of the robotic vehicle straight away. So she, of course, is sitting at her 1 out of 3. If you think you know the answers to any or all of those questions, get in touch by phone, text, email, app or Facebook. I'll give the answers and the final scores at around 8:45 this evening.
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0: It is HFM. Well, Janine and Barty are in the building. They'll be joining me in about 3 or 4 minutes' time to talk all things youth theatres. To take us there, we have got a bit of music from Avenue Q. Now, this version is sung by a young man called Jude Major. Jude Major was one of my Joseph kids way back in 2018 at Kilworth House, and he sang the song called Purpose.
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8: 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It is the Movie and Musical Show with me, Owen Brooks. I'm here through until 9. Jim Gardiner takes over the reins between 9 and 11. I'll give you SD lineup for the next 24 hours or so, a little bit later on in the show. No extra contact from the outside regarding the quiz, although my guests in the studio have had a go. They knew the musical, suggested Perseverance for the name of the robotic vehicle. That's not the right answer, so you can take that one out. But they've had a go. Well done to them. 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Now, listeners who are regular on board will know if I hear the words young people and theatre in the same context, my ears prick up straight away. I've had many, many years of working in that kind of area. So when I heard that a new group was being set up in Kettering, not too far away, I thought I've got to get this group on and have a chat with them all about it. So I'm pleased to be joined on the show this evening by Janine and Barty. Good evening to the both of you.
9: Hello, Owen.
10: Hi, Owen, yeah.
8: Thank you for taking the time to come over to Market Harborough and to talk about your new group. We'll talk about that in a minute, but what I want to do first is give our listeners an idea of who you both are. So, start with you, Janine. Tell us a little bit about who you are.
10: Okay, I've just finished being a performing arts secondary school teacher, which I qualified over 20 years ago doing. I started off as a kid who always danced, acted, put on shows for my long-suffering relatives, and then danced all the way and performed all the way through secondary school, went and did a drama degree in London, and after that I managed to get my first job in admin at the Derngate, Royal and Derngate as it was, in the education department. So I kind of fell into working with young people in theatre at that point, did that for a few years, then transferred those skills over and became secondary school teacher, still doing performing arts and some English. But I've decided that's the end of the road doing that for me now in a secondary school and going back to working with young people in a proper theatre setting.
8: And I think a lot of the issue at the minute is in schools, things like music, things like performing arts don't get the prominence they're supposed to.
10: Yeah, I mean, thankfully in the school that I've just finished with, they've really pushed the curriculum in performing arts, so we've really benefited there.

0: But I know that's not the case in lots of other schools. And it's also going to give me the freedom to actually teach young people to perform rather than teach them to pass an exam. There's a real difference in the skills of actually being a real performer rather than knowing what they need to say in their coursework or their written paper. So there's the freedom from the curriculum there to sort of start delivering what I would like to as well.
1: Excellent. We'll talk a bit more about that in a minute. Barty, tell us a little bit about you.
2: So I'm a young performer. I started at the age of 3 when my mum signed me up to dance lessons. And originally I didn't like it. I still did it, but I cried my way through it for a few weeks. And then I got sternly told off that I needed to focus more. And then suddenly I really liked doing it. I got signed up to many more classes. So street dance, tap, many, many more to this day. And yeah, I've been doing pantos over Corby for the last 3 years. I've been doing lots of dance shows. I know you've just gone and seen one. But yeah, that's what I really like doing, and hopefully I can pursue a career in doing that in the future.
1: Performing is known mostly these days as triple threat: singing, yeah, acting, dancing. How important is that to you, and how good at each of those areas are you as an individual?
2: So originally I'd say I'm a dancer first. I do need to work on everything a bit more, but I think as a triple threat, you need to be good at everything to pursue a proper career in musical theatre. Like, if you have one speciality, that won't properly get you without everything else. And if you're a good singer, if you're a good actor, and if you're a good dancer, that will really help you get into stuff like the West End and proper professional shows.
1: You've obviously worked with young people in theatre, Janine, for a while.
0: Yeah.
1: So why have you decided that the Kettering area needs a group like the one you're launching soon?
0: Yeah, I mean, there's plenty of dancing schools, and there are other theatre groups. Some of them have been going for a long time. I know this is probably the wrong show to say it on, but I'm not the biggest musicals fan. And lots of the local theatre groups tend to be more musicals-based in the performances that they do. So I'm going down a sort of straight acting route at this point, particularly, you know, starting off fairly small. So it will be plays that we're putting on as opposed to musicals. So that's the kind of avenue I'm pursuing. You know, if we grow and we're successful, then there might be more that comes from it, but we're launching as a sort of acting group. But also everyone is welcome. There'll be no audition process to come and join the group. I've got quite a lot of experience from my teaching and with my other son of working with young people with special needs. Mm-hmm. So everybody's welcome to come. If they love performing, if they want to be there, then everyone's welcome to come and join us.
1: I'm assuming this idea has been going on for a while. So, Barty, when you heard your mum was thinking about doing this, how did you react? Because I'm assuming you'll be part of the theatre in some way.
2: Yeah, so I've decided I'm not going to be performing in this. I thought, let's do a different path and let's go backstage, because I feel like theatre is so important. It's not just the people on the stage that make theatre happen. If we didn't have the sound technicians, if we didn't have the light technicians, if we didn't have hair and makeup, if we didn't have the runners and the stage managers, we simply wouldn't be able to do the show. And I think if I go backstage, I can genuinely see how hard of a job that they do. It's not just the actors that are putting on this theatre. And when I reacted to the news that my mum wanted to do a new youth theatre, I was like, okay, yeah, let's give it a shot. I think it will take some time to get going, but if we keep persevering and we keep having that faith and resilience, I feel like this will genuinely be a good thing for the both of us and for the kids that are going to be coming along each week.
1: So, Elsinore Youth Theatre.
0: Indeed.
1: How did the name come about, and tell us a bit more about what people are going to see from your group?
0: Well, hopefully, I mean, some people don't know what the name means, and I like that people ask me. So I'm a massive Shakespeare fan. I know it's not everyone's cup of tea, but I do love a bit of classic theatre. And Elsinore is the name of the castle in Hamlet, which is my favourite play. So rather than pick out something slightly more obvious from Hamlet, I've gone a bit more obscure with that. Also discover there is nothing else with that name in this country, as far as I'm aware. There's one over in America, but that's an adult group, so I think we're fairly safe there. We're going to be starting small. The aim is for the young people that join us, we're starting on the 8th of September, so for the young people that are joining us next term, we're going to do some sort of showcases just for family and friends at Christmas. You know, as we're because the group will be getting to know each other as well, so mm-hmm. we want that to sort of gel. Then the plan, hopefully, if they'll have us, is to be part of Ketfest, which is the local sort of community show. We'll be on the community stage next year to be working towards that. And possibly one of our young people who's joining us, her dad apparently may have access to a float, so we might even be going down the streets for the Kettering Carnival next year. But might have to check on the insurance for that one. But that's what we're planning to do in the first year. Get the group established, get everyone working really well together. And then I'll be looking into hiring a theatre to do a show in the sort of in the second academic year.
1: I think the thing with the float idea, as you just mentioned, exposure is such an important thing. Something as simple as the interview we're doing tonight hopefully will contribute to people just knowing that the group exists.
0: Yeah, and that's another reason why I've got Barty on board, because he much prefers doing all the social media stuff to me. So get the young people to do that. So, yeah, it's getting us known. Thankfully, and it's kind of really heartwarming that a lot of the young people who've signed up so far are my students from the school I've just finished up. They've wanted to follow me, which has been fantastic. We've got, obviously, Barty's the right kind of age group. We've got friends of his that are interested too. I'm particularly looking for... So we've got three different age groups. I'm calling them the minis, middies and the megas. So the mini group is the one I'm kind of lacking in members of, because I know less young people from that age group. So that's for years 4, 5 and 6. Then the next two groups are filling up really nicely at the moment. So then the midi group is year 7, 8 and 9. And then the eldest group is year 10 and upwards. And also, really excitingly, my assistant, who's going to be coming along for those groups, is a young man who I used to teach. And he's gone off and done a performing arts course. He's now finished that. So he's going to get some experience working with us. So that's fabulous that he's coming back to do that with me.
1: We've known each other as a sort of group, because I've worked alongside you for the last 3 years.
0: Yeah.
1: So what sort of thinking is there with your sort of peer group and school group and whatever? What would be the benefits of your friends or your colleagues joining a group like the one your mum's about to start?
2: So I think drama lessons at school, especially at my school, we only have a half term doing it, and we get the rest of the year doing DT. So at my school, drama isn't really offered that much as other schools, like the one that my mum was working at. But I feel like if my friends were to benefit from this, I feel like they'd get more confidence going, even if they weren't going to be doing drama in the future and they didn't want to become an actor. It does give you that confidence in any road or any path that you would like to go on. And yeah, I think it'd be a very, very good idea to join this group, because even if you lack confidence, you can make friends that you don't normally have and that you might be new to, and that is genuinely a good thing.
1: So if people join, what will a regular or what will a standard week appear to be, and what will it look like?
0: Okay, so I'm a big fan of drama games, so we'll certainly be beginning with some of those. In the first few weeks, whilst we're getting to know each other, I want to do a lot of improvisation sort of exercises. For those of you old enough to remember, there was an excellent programme called Whose Line Is It Anyway? And some of the games and activities from that I really loved, so those kind of improvisation pieces of work we'll be working on, just to get everyone started. And then I want to really sort of hone skills, which is something that doesn't happen in drama lessons in school particularly. Just maybe 1 week just on voice, 1 week on movement, whether we will be doing some physical theatre work, but I want to explore text in a different way that, you know, Shakespeare, if we do any of that, doesn't have to be boring. If we pick up a bit of Oscar Wilde, we can play around with that. So that'll be in the first little while. I do, hence putting my son into a pantomime, I do actually quite like pantos, so that's the first project that at Christmas it's going to be something panto based. So probably from early October through to Christmas, that's what we're going to be working on. So games and skills in the first few sessions, working towards that pantomime. Then I'll have a sort of real idea of what everybody's capable of, what we can do, what our numbers are like, and then we can start working on this this big piece for the summer for the two festivals that we're looking at.
1: Janine's already mentioned you're going to be doing a bit of the social media, Marty. Yeah. So how are you going to get the fact that this group exists now out? What's your plans?
2: So I have my friends on social media. I think lots of teenagers are genuinely based towards social media, if you want to get the market out there, if you want people to like say, oh, maybe I want to join this, it's genuinely through social media. So if I find a way to get people, some of my friends who might not be, even be wanting to do drama or aren't that bothered about it, if they just come for a few sessions and say, oh, maybe I do like this, I feel like if I get some people to come on social media, then I feel like it'd be a good taster, and then they will want to invite more friends, and then it just cascades down the line, and then we'll be like, we might just get enough to make this a proper thing.
1: We've got to talk about the touchy subject, though. These lessons are not going to be free.
0: Sadly,
1: so what sort of costs are involved, and where is it all going to happen?
0: Okay, well, initially I had a problem getting a venue for us, because Tuesdays is the night that we're launching with. It may expand and grow if the need is there. But Tuesday in Kettering appears to be the local scouting night, so there weren't very many venues available to us, but we have got one. It's the Melton Community Centre, which is sort of on the north side of the town centre, accessible to most people, I would think. So that's certainly where we're starting off on our Tuesday evenings. The two younger groups are going to run for an hour, and they are £5 per session. And then the older group is going to run for an hour and a half, and that's £7 a week, which I appreciate. Times are tough at the moment for everybody and spending extra money, but I think in comparison to some other groups that run, that actually was fairly competitive, I believe. So we need to obviously use it to get going and get ourselves some props and costumes, etc. as well. I think my loft is going to be becoming a warehouse of weird and wonderful items. So, yeah, that's what we'll be doing to start with.
1: Well, I can vouch for that. A group that I was involved with for many years, I know the lady's still got a loft and a thing full of costumes even now. I think that becomes part of the sort of inherent link to the group, I think.
0: Oh, yeah, so that's one of my summer holiday projects, is probably starting next week, is to go up in the loft and start reorganising things up there and get some hanging space for costumes and boxes and things going. So, yes, the students that know me from before know we have some weird and wonderful things we've already used. I've become known for having flapping bits of fabric in performances. So if any of my students are listening tonight, they know exactly what that means, but yes.
1: So you're launching in about a month's time. You've already hinted at the answer to the next question, but what sort of response have you had so far? Are people looking for an avenue like you're about to offer?
0: It seems that way, yes. Yeah. So certainly amongst the older groups, because I've got far more connections in that space. So if you're a parent or a child who's of primary school ages, 4, 5 and 6, come September, and you're interested, then please get in touch. Certainly the secondary school age are very much wanting to come along. I was kind of known for being the weird, wacky, mad drama teacher, so there's so lots of the young people have followed me and are bringing friends along with them as well. So yeah, if you want to be taught by somebody who's a bit crackers, then maybe this is the group for you.
1: I'm not allowed to comment on
0: it. No, absolutely not, no.
1: So your first publicity bit, Barty, if people want to find out more about Elsinore Youth Theatre, what ways are there to do that?
2: So we have Elsinore Youth Theatre, literally Elsinore Youth Theatre, on Facebook and Instagram. We also have our email, which you can get in touch at. I don't know what the email address is off by the top of my head, but yeah, you can contact us on there. And
0: the website.
2: Yeah. but Facebook and Instagram will be the main bits that we use, so yeah, that's where you'll be getting most of the look what we've done this week, or wait for our upcoming show. But yeah, that's what, and I think teenagers generally use Instagram and Facebook more, so if we get that, then they'll be like, oh, I can't wait to see what's going to come up next, and that will generally bring in the followers.
0: Yeah. Or hope that their parents do, from they're all banned from it from next year.
1: Well, this is true.
0: Following on that, yeah, our website is www.elsinoreyouththeatre.co.uk. So Elsinore is ELSINORE, in case you don't know that one. And there's a booking form on there if you want to sign up. And the email address is on there, but that's info@elsinoreyouththeatre.co.uk, and I will get back to you if you contact me on that.
1: It sounds like a great opportunity. As people know, I'm fairly sort of close to knowing what's going on. I know there's a group here in Market Harbour. I know there's one in Corby. But you seem to be filling that sort of spot in between where there isn't so much of an offering. So I think, from my point of view, it sounds like it's going to be a great success, and I hope it is.
0: Yeah, we certainly hope so, yes.
1: Long-term plans, yeah. I know we've started to talk about it. Where do you see Elsinore Youth Theatre going in 5, 10 years?
0: Well, it might be. We just have one group, you know, one night a week. It might be from there. In an ideal world, if it really took off, it would be several nights a week, different groups. It might be then that I would, it wouldn't just be me. I could employ extra people to work with us. Genuinely, I just want it to be somewhere that people feel welcome. If we get great shows out of it as well, then that's a bonus. Mm-hmm. Obviously, we want to. But if it's somewhere where young people can come, feel welcome, feel valued, gain some confidence and skills from us, then that's ultimately what I want. And say, if it remains small, but it is of benefit to that group of young people that I've got at that point, then my job is done.
1: And talking about the future, back to you, Barty. Obviously, I know you already dance. I've seen you perform. What are your plans for the future? What do you want to do with that when you're an adult?
2: Well, I've thought about this ever so slightly. So,
0: a bit more.
2: Yeah. I'm going to keep on going at my dance school, Anderson Dance. We've got the best teacher. She's absolutely amazing. She's been with me since I was three and has been there every single lesson. And that's genuinely all thanks to her. But yeah, I'll probably stay on till A levels year 13. Go on a performing arts course of something, wait for hopefully to get recognised. That's the big dream. And get into shows that people can come and see. Like, all I want to do is impress my family and let them see what I've been working on, because I've been, I'm at dance today. Yeah, and I just want them to see what I've been working on, and that's genuinely my aim, to just impress my family and my friends.
1: So I'm going to throw what he's just said back to you, Janine.
0: Yeah.
1: I know both Barty and his younger brother both perform.
0: Yeah.
1: Are you proud of them?
0: Oh, 100%, and for very different reasons as well. So Barty, you know, having been a dancer, performer myself, you kind of hope your kids follow that. Barty, I kind of knew would dance from about 6 months old. There was the Odeon in Kettering, when it was still standing, had a baby cinema slot on a Wednesday morning, and I only went a few times with him. But there was one particular week, it was Rock of Ages that had Tom Cruise in it. He slept through some of it, but then it was sitting on my lap, and he was generally 6 months old, bopping in time to it, and I thought, okay, this is interesting here. So as soon as he could, so I started going back just to adult tap classes at that point, and got to know at the dancing school, so sent him in age three, and it kind of took off from there. We can't keep him away from the place now. My younger son, Timmy, yeah, he does ballet, tap and street as well. He's an entirely different child. It's definitely not going to be his career path. But for a young man who's got all sorts of medical issues and special needs, the fact he gets up on stage and performs, I mean, you saw him a few weeks ago, is a real achievement for him, which is kind of part of the ethos that I'm going to have with Elsinore, is, you know, the benefits it's had for somebody like Timmy to get up on stage. That's what I'm hoping it can do for other young people too. So, yeah, incredibly proud of both of them, but for very different reasons, and hopefully he can put me into an early retirement.
1: Well, all I can say, it's been an absolute pleasure to chat to you both tonight and catch up a little bit. And this sounds like an amazing opportunity for people in Kettering, but I'm assuming you'll take members sort of a bit further out.
0: Provided they can get there, then yes, absolutely. I've got one person who's coming from another town already, so yeah.
1: So just a final reminder, if they want to find out more and perhaps come along, how do they do it?
0: So the best place to find out more is on our website, and the booking form is on there as well, which comes through to me, and that's www.elsinoreyouththeatre.co.uk. If you happen to find us on social media, it will be me that replies, not Barty. But yes, so you can look out for us there and ask questions, but yeah, the website's the best place to go.
1: Janine, Barty, thank you for coming over to chat to me.
2: Thanks so much. I wish you all the best for a successful group.
0: Brilliant, we'll keep in touch.
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0: Looking for the perfect midweek pickup? Join me, Paul Hartshorne, every other Wednesday evening on 102.3 HFM. Expect great music, the infamous Hooker Dog quiz, hilarious stories and plenty of reasons to smile. It's the show that'll brighten your Wednesday. That's Paul Hartshorne, every other Wednesday from 6, only on 102.3 HFM, the station that's proud to be local.
1: Paul Hartshorne there. He is on next Wednesday between 6 and 9 in between Becca and Darren Hart. My big thanks again to Janine and Barty from Elsinore Youth Theatre. Great project there. Do get find out more. And all being well, get involved. Well, it's 10 to 8. Time to give you a reminder of this.
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1: So three questions for you to be thinking about. Your movie question. Who played the role of John Shaft in the 2019 remake of the original? Your musical question. Aaron Burr, sir, is a song from which musical? And the On This Day question. A robotic vehicle from NASA landed on Mars on this day in 2012. What was it called? Alex, 2 out of 3. Paul Barris, 3 out of 3. Sue of Sue and Don, 3 out of 3 for you as well. Bethany from the Third Desborough Brown, she got the On This Day right. And Janine and Barty, who you just heard, they got the musical question right. If you know the answers, get in touch with a phone, text, email app or Facebook. I'll give you the answers and the final scores at around 8:45 this evening.
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1: It certainly is HFM. And I was told when I played Everything I Do It For You, that is one of Janine's favourite pieces of music. So that was pure coincidence. I had no idea on that. I don't know what she feels about this song, though. This is from The Bodyguard, and I will always love you.
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What a great tune. I Will Always Love You from The Bodyguard. Loads more to come after the news at 8. To take us there from Mulan, this is Reflection.

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3: From the Sky News Centre at 8, National Rail says an electrical supply failure is causing major disruption in Greater Manchester and the northwest of England. Some hour-long journeys are taking up to 3 hours. People in Leeds have struggled to travel across the country or even just Yorkshire. Chris Wright, Northwest Route Director for Network Rail, says they had a power interruption at the Rail Operating Centre in Manchester.
4: That controls the signalling over quite a wide area across the northwest. That's caused the signalling to revert into a safe state that brought trains to a stand, and we've been working hard this afternoon to try and restore that signalling.
3: Croatia's Football Federation is the latest to withdraw support for Gianni Infantino's re-election as FIFA president. It follows the English FA doing the same. A farmer who murdered his lodger, dismembered his body and hid the remains in a concrete-filled barrel has been jailed for life with a minimum of 35 years. The 73-year-old was convicted last month of killing Richard Dyson, who went missing in Barnsley in 2019. Detective Constable Fiona Bowling read a statement on behalf of the victim's family.
5: It was a dad, a brother, a friend, an uncle, and a man with so much love to give. The pain of losing Richard is unbearable, and the way he was taken makes the pain even harder to carry. It was cruel and heartless, and we will carry that grief for the rest of our lives.
3: A suspect's being held in prison while Greek authorities work out how a Scottish aid worker died in Athens. 38-year-old Elizabeth Jane Ross's body was found in a suitcase nearly 3 weeks ago. The government won't intervene in one of the biggest media deals in history, Paramount's £81 billion takeover of Warner Brothers Discovery. It's promised to keep the news brands it's buying editorially separate. And Leeds have signed England goalkeeper James Trafford in a deal worth up to £45 million. He rejoined his boyhood club Manchester City last summer, but the arrival of Gianluigi Donnarumma left him second choice. That's the latest. I'm Cam Hall.
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6: Your weather for this evening and tonight, a cloudy and mostly dry evening, but the odd shower cannot be ruled out. Staying dry later with clouds breaking after midnight to give the odd clear spell. Mainly light winds, meaning minimum temperatures overnight of 9 degrees Celsius. And for you Friday, a largely fine and dry day. Occasional sunny spells are likely, especially at first, although some cloud will build through the day. Light winds again, meaning maximum temperatures for you Friday is 22 degrees Celsius.
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8: 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Owen, it's so nice to have you here where you belong.
6: Welcome back to the third and final hour of the Movie and Musical Show here on 102.3 HFM. I'm Owen Brooks and I'm here all the way through until 9 o'clock this evening. Jim Gardiner takes over then between 9 and 11. Between now and 9 I'll continue to play music from stage and screen. Around 8.15 I'll give you the final reminder of the quiz with the answers at around 8:45. Around 8.30 we'll have the Drama Diary, some of the things you can go and see in our local theatres in and around Market Harborough. We've also got a track from the movie Notting Hill to fit in this hour too. As well as that, if you want to get in touch with me, put your comments in, then give me a call on 01858 464 666. Email studio at harbourfm.co.uk. 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And I'm also on Facebook. Send me a message through there. Well, in the next couple of weeks, I'm off down to London to see Cats at the Regent's Park Open Air Theatre. We're going to start this out with a bit of Sharon Lee Hall. And this is Grisabella, the Glamour Cat.

0: A role also played by Elaine Page, of course. And that brings us into the final hour of the movie and musical show here on 102.3 HFM. At the end of the last hour, I played Reflections by Mulan. Had a message in from Paul. Apparently his daughter Pearl sang this at a primary school concert. I'm sure she did it proud. And speaking of Paul, Paul's going to be here in the studio this time next week, representing the Market Harbour Drama Society. They're coming in to tell us all about their forthcoming season of plays and events. So do listen out for that next Thursday at around 20 past seven here on the Movie and Musicals Show. Loads to fit in this hour, as I said. So in a moment, we've got the final reminder of the quiz. But before then, I thought I'd play our next track off of the featured album. We're currently taking a journey through the motion picture soundtrack of Notting Hill, starring many, many actors of that time. And we've got to number six this evening, and it's a track by Pulp called Born to Cry. This is from Notting Hill.
1: Great music.

0: A Pulp song, Born to Cry. You don't hear that very often, but it does feature in the movie Notting Hill. And there'll be another track from that soundtrack on the show this time next week. So do listen out for that. It's just after 8:15. Time to give you a final reminder of this.
1: It's quiz time on the movie and musical show.
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0: So back at 6:15, I set you three questions to ponder during the show. This is the final time I will mention them before I give you the answers. So, your movie question for tonight. Who played the role of John Shaft in the 2019 remake of the original? Who played the role of John Shaft in the 2019 remake of the original? Your musicals question. Aaron Burser is a song from which musical? Aaron Burser is a song from which musical? You on this day question, a robotic vehicle from NASA landed on Mars on this day in 2012. But what was it called? A robotic vehicle from NASA landed on Mars on this day in 2012. But what was it called? If you think you know the answers to any or all of those questions, then get in touch by phone, text, email, app or Facebook. I'll give you the answers and the final scores in around half an hour's time.
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0: It certainly is HFM. Going to continue with the music here on the movie and musical show. And one now from a musical called Song and Dance. Marty Webb is the singer of this, and it's Take That Look Off Your Face.
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5: Lights dim. Popcorn in hand. It's movie magic time. From classic to contemporary, we've got it all.

0: from 1966, Jimmy Ruffin and What Becomes of the Broken Hearted, that featured in a movie called Fried Green Tomatoes. And it's here on the HFM Movie and Musical Show with me, Owen Brooks. I'm here through until nine. Jim Gardner takes over the reins, and I'll give you your SD lineup very, very soon. What is also coming up very, very soon is the Drama Diary. But to take us there, Keala Settle was obviously well known to be a part of the Greatest Showman movie and musical. It is actually becoming a musical with licensing being given out soon, so do keep an eye out for that. But I've got a version of The Greatest Show that's definitely not Keala Settle.
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2: 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Buried in your bones, there's an ache that you can't ignore.

0: Of the Greatest Showman Imagined album, that was Panic at the Disco and their version of The Greatest Show. 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
0: So this is your Drama Diary for Thursday the 6th of August 2026. Obviously a lot of our theatres are still in their dark period, that period of closure over the summer when they do all the decorating and all those jobs that they can't do when there's people in and out. So there's a few gaps tonight, but they will of course pick up over the next couple of weeks. So we're going to start at the Curve Theatre in Leicester. They're currently showing Toto the Ninja Cat. That's on through until the 9th of August. And in their main theatre, The Silence of the Lambs. That's there through until the 15th. Pardon me. The Lighthouse in Kettering, they've got a show called Fireman Sam. That'll be there on the 20th of August. And the Americana Review is there on the 22nd. The next show by Moulton Theatre is Art by Yasmina Reza. That's there between the 10th and the 12th of September. The Little Theatre in Leicester is showing The Girl on the Train. That's on between the 7th and the 12th of September. Over to the Old Savoy, the home of the Decca now. They've got a one-day production of Shrek Jr. That's there on the 15th of August. And Decades Rewind Live. That's there on the 4th of September there at the Old Savoy. Over to the Castle at Wellingborough now on the 18th of August. Legends of the 60s show. And then they've got The Dinosaur That Pooped. That's there on the 30th. The Y Theatre in Leicester on the 8th. That's obviously Saturday. Ain't It Funky. Kilworth House. Their main show in the outdoor theatre is finished now, but they've got Kilworth Live starting on tomorrow evening. One Night of Billy Joel. And then on Saturday, Man in the Mirror. The Ben Hall at Rugby. They've got a production of Joseph and His Amazing Technicolor Dreamcoat. That's there on the 16th of August. Melton Theatre, tomorrow evening, the Rod Stewart Songbook is there. And then the Revolvers, Sounds of the 60s, is there on Saturday. The Playhouse in Northampton, they'll be at the Christchurch Hall with The Importance of Being Earnest from the 15th to the 19th of September. Rutland Musical Theatre will be at Manton Village Hall with Company. That's on from the 26th to the 29th of August. Pitch Up Theatre, they'll be at the Rothwell Community Centre with Alice in Wonderland on the 14th of August. Think You Can Productions are at All Saints Church Braybrook, the last 5 years, the title of that, from the 27th to the 29th of August. Sky Theatre will be at Mountain Mowbray, Talking Kinky Boots, that's from the 8th to the 12th of September. At St Peter's Church Langton on the 6th of September, there is a Macmillan West End fundraising It's Showtime concert. And the Star Hall at Findon is the location for six of the best. That's on the 12th of September. I'm starting to look for interviews for in about a month or so's time now. So if you are part of a production I've not mentioned and you want to get it here on HFM and tell everybody about it, then I'll try and get you on. I'll definitely include you in the Drama Diary. And that is yours for tonight.
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0: from the musical Requiem Pia Jesu, Anthony Way, that was, born 14th of December 1982. He appeared as a chorister in a BBC TV series, since had success as a recording artist with gold and platinum discs as well. Starred as Tom Long in 1992 film version of Tom's Midnight Gardens, along with Greta Scacchi, James Wilby, Joan Plowatt and Nigel Lavallion. The film won critical acclaim on its release at the Giftoni Festival in Italy.
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3: Thank you, Dave. You'll be here with The Breakfast Show in the morning. Jim Gardner is in the building. He'll be taking over the reins from 9 till 11 this evening. So it seems a good time before I give you the answers to the quiz to give you your lineup. I'm here through till 9, Jim Gardner. 9 till 11. You've then got HFM through the night, playing loads of great music until the aforementioned Breakfast Show with Dave Irving between 7 and 10. Dave Irving hands over to Dave Smith between 10 and 1. Moll is off this week. Darren Hart is sitting in for him tomorrow between 1 and 3. Becca Robertson will be here with the final home run of the week between 3 and 6. We've got Pat in for Will Challoner between 6 and 9. We then finish off your Friday in the usual way. The Friday Rock Show between 9 and 11. Nick Shaw and his dance classics between 11 and 1. Then you've got HFM through the night, taking you all the way through to the Saturday Breakfast Show, which this week is with Emma B. Just after 8:45, time to bring this to a close.
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3: So back at 6:15, I set you three questions, a movie, a musical, and on this day. Your movie question for tonight was, who played the role of John Shaft in the 2019 remake of the original? It was Samuel L. Jackson. Aaron Bursa is a song from which musical was your musical question for tonight, and it was Hamilton. And your On This Day question, a robotic vehicle from NASA landed on Mars on this day in 2012. What was it called? Well, it was from the Mars Science Laboratory, and it was called Curiosity. So Samuel L. Jackson, Hamilton and Curiosity were your three answers for tonight. The end results, Alex got 2 out of 3. Paul Barris, he got 3 out of 3. Sue of Sue and Don also got 3 out of 3. Bethany from the Third Desborough Brownies, she got Curiosity correct. Well done, so she got 1 out of 3. And Janine and Barty from Elsinore Youth Theatre, they knew the musical question was Hamilton. They also ended up on 1 out of 3. There'll be another quiz on the show, this time next week.
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3: 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Still got time to play more music. And the next one, I mentioned the Wembley Troubadour Theatre earlier on, and obviously mentioned Starlight. Great show that they had on there up until early in the year. This is from the London Wembley cast, and it's Hydrogen.
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0: Great music from that London Wembley version. Jim Gardner's in the building. He'll be taking over the reins from 9 till 11. And he's putting together, in his own words, an eclectic mix of music. Hope you enjoy it and you stay with the station that is proud to be local. Going to continue with a bit of Nat King Cole now. And it's a song called When I Fall in Love. And that features in the movie. Where is it? Where is it? Where is it? It's Sleepless in Seattle.
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0: Nat King Cole, When I Fall in Love from Seatless in Seattle. Now, we know we'd all like certain skills, maybe in visibility, understanding others, but would you like to be able to talk to the animals? Anthony Newley did.
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2: If we could talk to the animals, just imagine it, chatting with a chimp and chimpanzee. Imagine talking to a tiger, chatting with a cheetah. What a neat achievement it would be. If we could talk to the animals, learn their languages, maybe take an animal degree. We'd study elephant and eagle, buffalo and beagle, alligator, guinea pig and flea. We would converse in polar bear and python, and we would curse in fluent kangaroo. If people asked us, can you speak a rhinoceros? We'd say, of course, us. Can't you? If we conferred with our furry friends, man to animal, think of all the things we could discuss. If we

We consulted with quadrupeds. Think what fun we'd have asking over crocodiles for tea. Or maybe lunch with two or three lions, walruses and sea lions. What a lovely place the world would be. We'd learn to speak in antelope and turtle. Our Pekingese would be extremely good. If we were asked to sing in hippopotamus, we'd say why anonymous? And would. And I am sure every octopus, place and platypus certainly would see it as a plus.

we'd study every living creature's language so we could speak to all of them on sight. If friends said, can you talk in crab or pelican? We'd say, like hell we can. And we'd be right. And if we all spoke like animals, who needs English? Gradually we'd drop it with no fuss. If we could walk with...

Well, it does bring us to the end of another movie and musical show here on 102.3 HFM. My big thanks to Alex for joining me in the first hour to talk all things film. Thank you to Janine and Barty for coming in to talk about the launch of Elsinore Youth Theatre over in Kettering. But a big thank you to all of you for listening to the music, getting in touch for the quiz and putting in your requests and dedications. I'll be doing it all again next Thursday between 6 and 9. More music, more quizzes, and in the middle hour I'll be chatting to Paul Barrison, representatives of the Market Harbour Drama Society. They're going to be coming in to tell us all about their forthcoming season. Enjoy your rest of your evening. Jim Gardner, after the news at 9.

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3: From the Sky News Centre at 9, rail passengers have been left stranded or looking for other ways home after major disruption to trains across northwest England. Network Rail's blamed a power outage that caused a signal failure in Manchester this afternoon. Local and intercity services, including to and from London, have been delayed or cancelled. These passengers at Manchester's Piccadilly station had to rethink their journeys.
4: Everyone was lovely, to be fair, and it was nobody's fault.
5: So I imagine getting out of Manchester's probably not that quick. On my bus.
6: Rail's not the best at the best times. This definitely doesn't help, but I mean, it does sound like a unique situation, so I won't hold it against them too much.
3: A European boycott of the next World Cup is still on after the continent's governing body said an apology over plans to sell stakes in the tournament changes nothing. England's Football Association has written to Gianni Infantino to withdraw support for his re-election as president. A farmer who shot dead his lodger and stored his body in a cement-filled barrel has been told he'll likely die in prison. Christopher Wright, who's 73, hid Richard Dyson for 6 years after murdering him in Barnsley in 2019. NHS bosses are being urged to prepare for regular summer heatwaves in the same way they plan for winter conditions. The Health Secretary says there's been a spike in admissions, something usually seen during flu season. Dr. Hilary Williams is from the Royal College of Physicians.
7: Last year, 57% said that they didn't feel the NHS was prepared. During this last month, people have done everything they can to adjust patients' medication, you know, do more telephone appointments, look at cooling systems where possible. But we started, I think, pretty unprepared.
3: Reform UK's announced plans it says will help reclaim the UK's high streets if it wins power. It'll restrict vape shop licences so there's no more than 1,000. And James Trafford has become the most expensive British goalkeeper after leaving boyhood club Manchester City to join Leeds. The deal could be worth up to £45 million. That's the latest. I'm Cam Hall.
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8: Tonight will be calm and dry with largely clear skies and just a few areas of isolated patchy cloud at times. Friday tomorrow will become warmer, plenty of sunny spells and a few areas of cloud in the morning. In the afternoon, cloud will bubble up, becoming cloudier, plenty of sunshine. By the evening, it's going to be a dry day. And that's it. You're up to date with news and weather at the top of the hour. Same again in an hour's time. We'll catch you then.
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8: Well, good evening and welcome. Jim Gardner with you for the next 2 hours. It's 3 minutes past 9 o'clock on a Thursday, August the 6th. Hope you are well. Nice to have you along. Hope you're going to get in touch and request some tunes. 2 hours, got lots of time. Play all your dedications and requests. It's 102.3 Harbour FM. 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

0: The late, great Warren Zevon from 1977. Little old lady, what a line that is. Warren Zevon and Werewolves of London. I've got to do a big shout out and thank you to Owen for the last 2 hours, was it? 3 hours? Absolutely steaming along. Fantastic show. So much information. I don't know how he does it on so many memory cells.
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0: Thanks to Owen Brooks for a great show. I loved it, as always. He's on again soon, I think.
2: This is a story about Billy Joe and Bobby Sue. Two young lovers with nothing better to do.
0: It's the Steve Miller Band.

That's the acid jazz funk sound of Jamiroquai. Formed in 1992. They're from London. This is Cosmic Girl. First dedication of the evening coming up. Well done, Christian. He's there. This one for you, it's The Who.

0: Yeah, we have been. That's going out to Christian and family. And that's the sound of The Who and Baba O'Reilly.
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0: And the next dedication is for Cousin Janie, because she's always there listening. Good evening, Mom. How's the old man?

0: There we have it, the chameleon of rock, David Bowie. Dedicating that tune to Cousin Janie and all the cousins that are out there listening. Play Motley Crue later. So that's for Janie and Malk, that's David Bowie. Didn't play it last time, managed to get it done this time. They are, and Let's Dance.
1: This is
2: Where great music sounds like this.
0: Another one for Christian. Good choice as well, Mamas and Papas.

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0: That's the sound of the Clovers. That's the real thing from them. Love Potion number 9.
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4: Now tonight I'm feeling all right. 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
0: Shania Twain.

That's Skunk and Ancy, Weak. Weak as I am. Going back in time, as they say. Medicine Head, Rising Sun.

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Don't worry, that one's called Rising Sun. This one's for Cousin Sally, because we haven't got the right one. Sorry about that. Here's a Cream tune. This is Strange Brew.

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Jack Bruce, Eric Clapton, Ginger Baker. Called themselves Cream.

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2: That one was for Sally Cousin. Nice to know you're listening in. It's Van Morrison.

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Glad you're listening in, my friend. Quick shout out to Tracy. Can't find your ELO track. It must be a very old album. That will make. Got one after the news for you.

0: 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The Rolling Stones and Give Me Shelter.
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3: From the Sky News Centre at 10, rail commuters in northwest England have faced a miserable night getting home as a power failure brought trains in the region to a standstill. Intercity operators Avanti West Coast and TransPennine Express are among six companies affected. Northern's also telling passengers not to travel. This woman was trying to get from Manchester Piccadilly to her home outside Sheffield.
4: Well, I'll be late home. It's going to be about 2.5 hours on the bus instead of an hour on the train. And then I don't live in Sheffield, so then I've got to go out to them, yeah.
3: European football bosses, as well as the associations in Croatia and England, say they still have no confidence in the FIFA president and the World Cup boycott remains a threat. That's despite Gianni Infantino scrapping his controversial plan to sell off the World Cup and apologising. He's been backed by African federations, but Jim Boyce, a former president of the FA in Northern Ireland, says UEFA holds a lot of power.
5: If UEFA stick to what they're saying, and if the European countries back UEFA in that, quite honestly, it won't work because, as I say to you, FIFA competitions without European teams in it, to me, is impossible.
3: A 73-year-old man's been jailed for a minimum of 35 years for murdering his lodger in Barnsley in 2019. The body of 55-year-old Richard Dyson was stored in a concrete-filled barrel for 6 years. Celebrity Big Brother winner Stephen Bear's heading back to jail. Prosecutors say he was involved in a campaign of vitriol, making degrading comments about his ex Georgia Harrison, which broke a restraining order. The NHS should be planning for the effects of summer heat waves in the same way it prepares for winter. That's according to the health secretary, who says thousands of excess deaths occurred over May and June when parts of the UK saw record-breaking temperatures. And a takeover of EasyJet has been agreed. US private equity firm Apollo is buying the airline for £5.7 billion. That's the latest. I'm Cam Hall.
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6: So, your weather looks like this. Tonight will be calm and dry with largely clear skies and just a few areas of isolated patchy cloud at times. Friday, tomorrow will become warmer. Plenty of sunny spells and a few areas of cloud in the morning. In the afternoon, cloud will bubble up, becoming cloudier. Plenty of sunshine by the evening. It's going to be a dry day. And quickly, the outlook from Saturday to Monday. Staying dry and sunny on Saturday. It will turn very warm again for the weekend. Sunday looks to see sunny spells, but there will be thickening cloud during the afternoon before these clear later on. Becoming very warm on Monday. Areas of cloud will move in from the northwest in the morning, but it will stay dry. Sunshine in the afternoon, hazy at times. And that's it. You're up to date with news and weather on 102.3 Harborough FM.
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6: This one going out to Rowley and Tracy. Yellow.

That one's for Roly the Roadie. He knows his music. And that's the LO and Last Train to London. Seven minutes past 10 o'clock on Thursday, the 6th of August. 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Jim Gardner with you for the remainder of the hour. 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
0: Michael Stipe and REM. Man on the Moon.

Stadium Rock, they called it. Led Zeppelin. The first number one album, Led Zepp 2. This track is taken from Led Zepp 2 and it's Ramble On.

0: Peter Gabriel. That one's Sledgehammer.
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0: Promised you a bit more REM, quite rightly so. One of my favourites is All the Way to Reno.

0: the way to Reno. 36 minutes past 10 o'clock, Thursday the 6th of August. You're still there, are you? Jim Garden with you till the top of the hour.
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0: They were a British rock band having a moderate hit in many countries, including number 15 on the American Billboard Hot 100. That's Sniffin' the Tears. Where were you in 1979? That's Driver's Seat.
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0: They were formed in 1973. That's Kansas, an American rock band. And that track's called Carry On, Wayward Son.
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0: That's me just about finished. Hope you've enjoyed the show. Nice to have you along. Here's Matthew Southern Comfort.

that was a UK number one for them. Matthew's Southern Comfort, Woodstock. That's just about it from me this evening. Dear listener, thank you for joining me. Hope you've enjoyed yourselves. And a big shout out to all the cousins.

0: Anyway, thanks for tuning in. I'm on again on Saturday. Cop that. Back to the garden. Flavor of the month, I am. So, Saturday afternoon, if you have absolutely nothing better to do, see you then. Jim Gardner signing off on 102.3 Harbour FM.
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3: From the Sky News Centre at 11, Network Rail engineers are working through the night to fix an electrical supply failure. It's caused severe delays to train services today and disruption could continue tomorrow. Local and intercity services, including to and from London, have been delayed or cancelled. These passengers at Manchester Piccadilly Station had to rethink their journeys.
4: Everyone was lovely, to be fair, and it was nobody's fault.
5: So I imagine getting out of Manchester's probably not that quick on a bus.
6: Rail's not the best at the best times. This definitely doesn't help, but, I mean, it does sound like a unique situation, so I won't hold it against them too much.
3: European nations could still boycott the World Cup as pressure grows on FIFA president Gianni Infantino. The Football Association's withdrawn its support for his re-election next year. Lars-Christer Olsen is former chief executive of UEFA. He's backing the European governing body and says trust in Infantino has totally broken down.
7: He has to make promises which people can believe and rely on, and that is not so easy for him, of course. Because his promises are not worth much.
3: A woman's been accused of using a pair of scissors to stab four men in the back in a busy London tourist district. Stella Golovina didn't enter pleas as she appeared in court for the first time over the incident in Covent Garden yesterday. She's been remanded into custody and will appear in court again next month. Foreign nationals would lose their right to social housing if the Conservatives win the next election. They say that would free up about 230,000 homes. Heat health alerts have been issued for large parts of England, with forecasters warning the summer heat waves aren't yet over. Temperatures could potentially reach 33 degrees Celsius next week. The alerts come into force on Saturday morning and run until Tuesday night. In sport, it's been a really mixed bag of European results for Scottish teams. Rangers were beaten 2-1 in Poland by Jagi Lonia in the Europa League. Hearts were demolished 6-1 at Portuguese giants Benfica. That's the latest. I'm Connor Sefton.
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8: Fairly bright early on for Friday. Some cloudy periods during the afternoon, but dry in highs of 22 Celsius for South Leicestershire and North Northants.
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0: Whatever the weather has to offer, we start off our Sunday on HFM with 3 hours of the best music from yesteryear. So from 8 o'clock, I look forward to playing some of the sounds you had in your record collection from the years of the 1960. The last Sunday of the month, we will be playing Pirate's Gold as we bring you the sound of the ships and forts broadcasting off our coastline in the mid-1960s. Wherever you are in the world, this Sunday, get a bit closer with your 60s Sunday with me, Paul Wright.
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3: From the Sky News Centre at midnight. Disruption continues for commuters across the Midlands and northwest England this morning after an electrical supply issue ground train services to a halt. Network Rail said the failure at a communications centre in Manchester yesterday afternoon impacted signalling, with some trains and crews still in the wrong place. Transport Secretary Heidi Alexander says she's receiving regular updates and urged people not to travel unless it's necessary. Travel expert Simon Calder says questions need to be answered.
4: It is absolutely critical infrastructure, and I imagine that perhaps an inquest is beginning into how there wasn't an immediate switch to a backup system to keep the trains running.
3: The Confederation of African Football says it's backing FIFA's president. It accepts mistakes were made over the plans to sell off a stake in the World Cup, but insists Gianni Infantino is the right man for the job. UEFA in Europe is still threatening to boycott the tournament, and our sports correspondent Rob Harris says its stance will be tested.
5: There's a Women's World Cup next year, and in a month's time in Europe, in Poland, is the under-20 Women's World Cup, in which England are also due to participate in, and now that is under threat.
3: Nearly 85% of 16 and 17-year-olds say they'll opt out of voluntary restrictions on social media apps. The curfew will see the introduction of settings to prevent teenagers from accessing sites between midnight and 6 a.m. There's a warning overseas workers are being exploited in the social care sector in England. The Royal College of Nursing says some of its members reported being underpaid and having their visa status used as leverage. The family of Meredith Kircher have criticised the comedy show done by the woman who was convicted, then acquitted of her murder. Amanda Knox's stand-up routine called Cartwheel is on at the Edinburgh Fringe from today. And in sport, Real Madrid have agreed a new six-year contract with Vinicius Jr. The Brazilian winger had entered the final 12 months of his contract. That's the latest. I'm Connor Sefton.
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6: Fairly bright early on for Friday, somewhat cloudy periods during the afternoon, but dry in highs of 22 Celsius for South Leicestershire and North Northants.
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0: Saturday morning, what could you be doing? 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Too early? A run around the park? Too energetic? Shopping? 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Seaside? Too far? 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